Now I woke up this morning, baby, all I had gone. Yes, I know my baby, she gonna jump

Ah!

0: KGNU's Blues Jams calendar is your resource for live blues jams happening across the Front Range. On Memorial Day, there's a blues jam with Kirby Velarde at the Mirage in Littleton. On Tuesday, Sweet Tea's Rude Blues Jam will be at Peak 31 at Union Station in Colorado Springs. On Wednesday, Billy Renton and the Rhythm Rockers will host an open mic jam at the Lakewood Grill. The Colorado's Blues Cats are playing a blues jam at the Bricks on Main in Longmont, and the Rusty Bucket will host the Wednesday Big Blues Jam in Lakewood. On Thursday, Robert Fiorino is playing a blues jam at Longshot's Bar and Grill in Wheat Ridge. More information is always available in the calendar section of kgnu.org. I'm Sarah Weston. Have a great weekend, and remember, live music can't live without you.
1: Happy Friday. It's Blues Legacy on KGNU with your old radio pal here, Drugless Douglas, broadcasting from the Denver studio tonight, high atop the Buell Public Media Center at 21st and Arapahoe in downtown Denver. I'll tell you about my day in a second. Let me tell you what I played first. Started off the set with Elmore James doing a Hawaiian boogie, and that came from a compilation recorded in 1953. Then Babyface Leo Trio did their version of Rollin' and Tumblin' Part 1. And that came from another compilation called And This Is Free, The Life and Times of Chicago's Legendary Maxwell Street. Jimmy Rogers, followed with Blues All Day Long, parenthetically, Blues Leave Me Alone. Well, make up your mind, which is it? And followed that with Tampa Red and Green and Lucky Blues. That came from Presenting Tampa Red. That was, I believe it was recorded, might have been released, but I believe it was recorded December 3rd, 1928. Almost 98 years ago. Boy. And then we heard Sunnyland Slim doing Fly Right, Little Girl. Yeah, that goes out to you. Yeah, I'm talking to you. Fly Right, Little Girl. And Muddy Waters was on guitar on that track. And we finished up there with new music from Billy Thompson. That was called Like Rain. We kind of figured out what rain looked like. We'd kind of forgotten around these here parts. Not enough to make up, but, you know, every drop counts, so we'll take it. That came from his new album called This World, and that was released on February 22nd of this year. As a former tuba player, I have to call out the tubist, as they say, Kirk Joseph on that track. And the way we're setting up tonight's show, we'll have new music, a new track at the end of every set. So, let's see. So, this has been Radio Week all week at KGNU, and all kinds of fun stuff going on. I was up at the Boulder studio today at the new building on 14th Street, and they cut the ribbon and did all kinds of fun stuff. They did a broadcast from there from kind of a makeshift studio. It's not ready for prime time, but hey, it went on the air, and it was probably better than what happened 48 years ago today. Yes, it's the 48th anniversary of KGNU going live on the air. And I am proud to say, this is one of my claims to fame, I heard it happen. I was in front of the receiver. It was an analog tuner, so I tuned it to what I thought was 88.5, and it had a signal strength needle. And 1 minute to 10 o'clock, that needle went straight up. And I got to hear KGNU start. And here, 48 years later, I am honored and privileged to be doing air at this station on the anniversary. I'm honored and privileged to do it all the time, anytime, but particularly on the 48th anniversary. So, happy birthday, happy anniversary, KGNU. It's been a big part of my life. I've only been involved with the station for about a year and a half, but I've been listening ever since 1978, and I've done a lot of radio beforehand, and I'm having the most fun that I've ever had on the radio right now. So thank you for listening. Let's see. We got a whole bunch of stuff tonight. We got tickets to the Greeley Blues Fest in a while. So I had notes here somewhere. Greeley Blues Fest ticks coming up next hour. If you want to get in touch with me, it's DJ, the letter D and the letter J, at KGNU.org. And the playlist is live at KGNU.org. Sit back and enjoy Blues Legacy. Here's one from... Oh, yes. We don't condone the violence mentioned in this next tune, I definitely do condone Blues Kazoo. So here you go. This is Tampa Red doing I Oughta Bite You on KGNU.

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1: I was just thinking that I had a college professor that called William Shakespeare Willie the Shake, which just occurred to me would be a pretty good blues name. Willie the Shake, yeah, right. Okay. In that said, I can't necessarily vouch that that was an actual kazoo. It may have been comb and tissue paper, which is how the old folks used to do it. But anyway, that was Tampa Red with I Oughta Bite You. And followed that with Johnny Guitar Watson and Too Tired. That was from 1975. Elmore James did Please Find My Baby. And that was from The Best of the Modern Years, 1952 to 1956. Lightnin' Hopkins did Movin' On Out Boogie. And that came from Blues, The Herald Sessions from 1954. And we finished up there once again with new music from Duke Robillard, who used to be all over the Boston and New England area when I was living there, and is a mainstay. I'm assuming he still is. I haven't been there, lived there for a long time, but he certainly was a presence when I was there. We heard Feel My Cares, and that was from his new album called Blast Off, featuring his all-star band. And that was released on February 20th of 2026. Blues Legacy on KGNU. Douglas Douglas here. I mentioned that I was up at the Boulder studio for the new building, dedication, ribbon cutting, all that kind of stuff. I had a great day. I helped out a little bit, got some, did some volunteers, did some volunteer work, and saw a lot of my dear friends that plod along with me on this radio station. So it's always great to see them. And I met a couple of DJs that I have heard but not met. So that was great. And I got to meet and chat with Amy Goodman for a little bit today. And that was very cool as well. So a great day. And then to see a lot of other people at the station, not just DJs, but there are a lot of people that do a lot of work for this station that that don't ever get on the air. And then a lot of the longtime listeners, supporters, you know, underwriters. It was great. It was a really nice day. So, and here I am on the radio, celebrating the 48th. Anniversary of KGNU going on the air. Do you know what you were doing 48 years ago today? Well, I heard KGNU sign on. So. Okay, enough about me. Let's gonna drop a little philosophy on you here. This one is from Eddie Lawrence, and it's called The Philosopher Twist. Try and follow along, please.
2: Hey there, cousin. You say you took your kids to the Peppermint Lounge, you thought it was an ice cream parlor, and you're doing the chicken back with a tall, crazy girl, and she fell on you. And some society woman asked you if you want a twist for charity. Try taking a slip disc off your income tax. And your legs get all mixed up and end up in some guy's pocket in the check room, and you just swallowed your partner's ponytail. Is that what's playing havoc with your digestive tract today, cousin?
3: Well, swing that thing and shake those mashed potatoes. Tote that card, lift that veil, get a little drunk, and you wind up in the emergency ward. You'll never give up, never give up, never give up. That twist.
2: Hey there, Bunky. You say you're in the middle of a mad wiggle and your garage key lands in Chubby Checker's mouth, and your hips haven't stopped since Tuesday, and there goes your watch. And you get hooked up with a wild old lady, and she's been trailing you ever since. And somebody called for a waltz, and they stomped him. and you go all out on a big riff, and you start twisting and spinning and end up in the bartender's arms. Is that what's plaguing your conscience today, Bunky?
3: Well, lift your head up high and take a swim in the sun with that dignity and stick to it as you show the world. You show Martha Graham. You show them all. You'll never give up. Never give up. Never give up. That. Twist.
2: Hiya, booby. You say you're soaked to the skin and your collar's down to a size 4, and there go your contact lenses, and your tattoos beginning to run, and you're back into an electric guitar and lose all your hair. And the next thing you know, you're on a table and someone's sprinkling you with Parmesan cheese while a broad sticks a fork in your ear. And there goes a guy with your coat, and your mother walks in, and a strange garter belt winds up around your throat, and the music hasn't even started yet. Is that what's perturbing you today, booby?
3: Well, shake that thing and rattle your insides. Stay away from the drummer. Plant those potatoes, whip those turnips, throw that arm out of its socket and lose the karaoke, will you? Remember,
2: if a pretzel didn't have a twist, they'd call it a pretz.

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2: 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Thanks for listening. Drugless Douglas here, your old radio pal, with yet another edition of Blues Legacy on KGNU. We started that set off with Eddie Lawrence and the Philosopher Twist. Did you follow all that? I hope so. That was from 1961. Jimmy Reed did My First Plea from a year later in 1962. Lightnin' Hopkins did Had a Gal Called Sal from 1954. Rufus Thomas followed with Married Woman from 1952. We're going back. And then Buddy Guy, man, that one cranked. I like that one a lot. Let Me Love You, Baby, from 1960, and finished up, as we are wont to do this evening, with new. The last track of the set is new music. That was instrumental from Rick Vito, and that was called The Big Beat, and it was from Slide Master, and that was released April 3rd, 2026, so just last month. Blues Legacy runs 6 to 9 every Friday night, so I'll be here for another couple of hours. Then the lovely and talented Sandman will come in with Dusty Grooves, which is classic and vintage, what is it? Soul and funk. And it's a fun show to do. So is this one. All the shows that I do here on KGNU are fun for me. But Sandman does a great job, and he'll be here from 9 to 11 tonight. So please just stick around on your Friday night here. Let's get right back to it. This is one from, Long John Hunter. And it's called Crazy Love, and it's from the album Ride With Me from 1992. And you heard it all right here on KGNU.

You quoting figures and dropping names. You telling stories about the dames. You over laughing.

I'll baby understand. Lord, you know, everybody they tell me there's somebody who do the hoodoo man.

You are listening to Blues Legacy on KGNU, and I'm your host, Drugless Douglas. Thanks for being with me tonight. We started off that set with Long John Hunter and Crazy Love from Ride With Me from 1992, and then good old Mose Allison with Your Mind Is On Vacation. Don't we all know somebody like that? And don't say it's that guy on the radio. It came from I Don't Worry About a Thing from 1962. And you bolder old timers out there might remember the Blue Note down on Pearl Street. Started out as a jazz club. And I saw Dexter Gordon there and Freddie Hubbard and McCoy Tyner and Dave Brubeck and Eddie Jefferson and Richie Cole and on and on and on. But I don't think they could make a living as a jazz club. There weren't enough touring acts, and the room wasn't big enough. But it was a great space. Really loved it. But so then they started expanding their universe and put in a disco ball and cleared out a lot of chairs and made a dance floor. And I saw Firefall there and some other folks. I saw Tommy Two Tone there, and yes, he played Jenny 867-53-409 twice, and I got to chat with him a little bit after the show. That was fun. Anyway, I saw this was going somewhere. Speaking of Your Mind Is On Vacation, I saw Mose Allison at the Blue Note in Boulder on 8880, way back when. Junior Wells Chicago Blues Band followed with Hoodoo Man Blues. And that was from 1965. And I paid my respects at Junior Wells' grave in Chicago in 2024. Little Ed and the Imperials finished up there with new music, as we're doing in the last song of each set. One Foot on the Brake, One Foot on the Guest. The Gas, not the Guest. Well, maybe on the Guest, too. And that's from his new album, their new album, called Slideways. Get it? And that was released 2/27/26. And that does bring us up to date. As promised, I have tickets to give away to the Greeley Blues Fest. Yes, that's right, the Blues Fest. Saturday, June 6th. It starts at noon. This is two tickets. It's at Island Grove Park in Greeley. These are digital tickets. Gates open at 11. Music runs noon to 9:30 p.m. So there's your day set for you and most of your evening. On two stages featuring Robert Randolph, Danielle Nicole Band, Tommy Castro and the Painkillers, the Blues Beatles, and Al Chessis and the Dental Sonics. Yeah, right, the Dental Sonics. Delta Sonics. These are general admission tickets, and for more information on the show, you can go to greeleybluesjam.org. Okay, so it's a pair of tickets, and so we ask that callers have not won anything from KGNU in the last 30 days, because we like to spread the love, and

don't use them. So I'm going to take the third caller when the music starts, and it may not be the number that you're used to hearing because I am in the Denver studio tonight. And to reach me here on the old telephone, the number is, I'll give it to you a couple of times, 303-825-0619. 303-825-0619. And so third caller when the music starts, which is right now.

0: Here are some highlights from the KGNU Arts and Events calendar for Friday, May 22nd. Viva Theater presents Silent Sky at the Dairy in Boulder tonight at 7. Have I Got a Story for You will be at Kin Studio and Gallery in Boulder tonight at 7. An art workshop, drawing and coloring yantras will take place at the El Dorado Yoga Ashram Saturday from 9 to 3. Cleo Parker Robinson Dance presents Becoming, an evening of transformation, Saturday at 2 and at 6:30. The Air and Space Museum in Denver will hold its May sensory-friendly hours starting at 10 Sunday morning. Detailed information on these events and others, plus how to submit your own event, is available when you click the calendars link at kgnu.org.
1: I was running a technically clean show tonight until I tried to give tickets away, and then the phone didn't work, and I realized I left the mic on as I was trying to make speakerphone work. Oh, well. Congratulations to Heather, who won tickets to the Greeley Blues Fest on June 6th. And, you know, KGNU is really good about giving tickets away, and it's not really hard to win them. So that is a community resource indeed. We started off that set with Little Walter, and he did Blue and Lonesome from the album Blues with a Feeling from 1995. J.B. Lenore did Talk to Your Daughter. Can't remember who did the original of that, but I don't believe it was J.B. Took that from Passionate Blues in 1979. Frantic Faye Thomas, that's not even in quotes, it's Frantic Faye Thomas, did I'm in Town from, and that's a remastered single from 1995. And Robert Top Thomas did Gator Jig there, Gator Jig, from One Morning Soon, from relatively new music from Halloween of last year is when it was released. And then the Pontchartrain Shakers did Jumper on the Line from Love, Peace, and Chicken Grease. And that's new music from February 24th, 2026. Drugless Douglas here on KGNU with Blues Legacy. Here till 9 p.m. Mountain Time when Sandman comes in with Dusty Grooves from 9 to 11, Best in Soul and Funk. You want to check that out. If you dig this show, you'll probably dig that show. And I hope you are digging the show. If you are, drop me a note at dj@kgnu.org. And if you're not, I guess you could do that too. I mean, I'm open to criticism and suggestions. It's DJ, the letters DJ at KGNU.org, and it'll come to the mailbox right in front of me. Okay, let's get back to it. We were kind of in a Louisiana vein there with Gator Jig and the Pontchartrain Shakers. Going to continue in that adjacent vein for the next couple of songs. This one is from Etta James, a cover of a song I'm sure you'll know on KGNU.

Titans in town. I got a dollar and a quarter, and I just ran the clown. But don't let nobody play me cheap. I got 50 cents more than I own.

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Yes, I'm here. I didn't go anywhere. Douglas Douglas here on Blues Legacy on KGNU. We're celebrating KGNU's 48th anniversary of signing on the air. What a treat it is for me to do a show. I said this before, do a show in general, but to do it on the anniversary, I'm really grateful and pleased. It's fun. And to have listened to the station sign on 48 years ago makes it extra special. So, started that set on the Blues Legacy with Etta James and Born on the Bayou. I think she did a decent version of that. That came from Matriarch of the Blues in 1993. Chris Ardoin and Double Clutchin' with My Baby Done Gone. And that came from Turn the Page in 1998. I saw Chris Ardoin and Double Clutchin' at Johnny D's Uptown Lounge in downtown Davis Square, Somerville, Mass., which I lived relatively close to on 42601, 25 years ago. Holy moly. Saw a lot of great shows there. Unfortunately, the club closed, but that tends to happen to clubs. But they had a great long run. So I still have a Johnny D's t-shirt. Howlin' Wolf followed with You Can't Be Beat. That was a single version from the Chess box set from 1956. Louis Jourdan with Let the Good Times Roll. That was the Mercury version. And I didn't dig too deeply on this, but I think that's Mercury Records, not the planet. And that came from Somebody Up There Digs Me from 1956. Bertha Chippy Hill, and Chippy is in quotes in her name. Trouble in Mind from 1924. 102 years ago. Long time ago. And then we finished up there with new music from Seth James. It's Later Than You Think from Motormouth, and that came out April Fool's Day, 2026. Last time I was on the air, so I'm a little bit rusty, but it's kind of like falling off a bicycle. You know, it's just a matter of remembering to do everything. And I'm coming close tonight. So, yay. We're done with taking care of business. So let's just take care of music. This one is from Sean McDonald. It's called Killing Me from the album Have Mercy on KGNU, Blues Legacy.

my chicken. Had my load. 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Got my seat. Watch the train. Move down the track. I had a few whiskey. And train believe. When the boat said, upstairs is your bed. I'm gone. Take a little sip. Then I'm going to bed. Try to get some sleep. On the Rhine. 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Looking at the water, having a wonderful time.

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It's so fine.

Drugless Douglas on KGNU's Blues Legacy. We're celebrating the 48th anniversary of KGNU signing on the airwaves for the first time. And I was listening. How about that? I'm impressed. And that's it. We heard Sean McDonald doing Killing Me from Have Mercy from October 3rd, 2025, which is brand spanking new compared to most of the rest of this evening's music. And then Sonny Boy Williamson 2, or you can call him Sonny Boy Williamson the 2nd. I like to refer to him as Sonny Boy Williamson the 2th. And the Yardbirds. I did not know that this existed. It was recorded at the Crawdaddy Club, 12-8-63, with a rhythmically challenged audience, I think. There, some of them were clapping on the beat, and some of them were just randomly clapping. I thought that was interesting that Sonny Boy and the Yardbirds got together, and that was called The River Rhine, live at the Crawdaddy Club. And then we finished up there with Taj Mahal and Phantom Blues Blues Band. I have not ever been a real huge Taj Mahal. I don't dislike him, but I don't know. He just doesn't grab me. But I played him tonight, one because this is a new release, May 1st, 2026. It's called Talkin' Blues from the album called Time. But he has been around and doing it.

All right, lots of music, little time, so let's get back to it. Sandman will come in at 9 p.m. Mountain Time with Dusty Grooves, which is always a treat, so I encourage you to just leave it locked, as the kids say, on KGNU, whatever device you're using to listen to this fine little radio station. Here's one from Smokin' Joe Kubek and Benoit King. It's called She Can Smell Another Woman.

go. I didn't want to go. 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I don't want to go. I said, Johnny. She said, Johnny.

Yeah, she told me, tell you, you get back from the army. 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I won't let nobody

0: Amazing. Okay, in that set, we started off with Smoke and Joe Kubek and Benoit's King. I think I called him Benoit at the top of the set, but it's Benoit's. She Can Smell Another Woman from Show Me the Money from 2024. Then we heard Left Hand Charlie doing a whole lot of drinking on the block from Louisiana Swamp Blues 2014. Cousin Leroy did Going Back Home from Talking Off the Wall, R&B Music 1955 to 61, and that one was from 1955. Little Cameron did Sitting Here Worrying, and that was an alternate take from Shuckin' Stuff. And I had trouble finding out when that was released or recorded. It was either 1958 or 59, because that's the only time Little Cameron recorded. So somewhere in that range. Charlie Beal did Stop Breaking Down Blues, kind of a fun take on that, I think. I always like it when songs that are familiar get really twisted into another genre and or style, if as it were. I thought that was a fun one. Comes from Steady Rollin', April 17th, 2026. New music from Charlie. And we finished up there with John Lee Hooker, Roll and Tumble. And that was a single that was remastered. And so it was recorded April 10th, 1969, but the remastered version was released April 9th, 2026, just about 5-6 weeks ago. So, excuse me, we're counting that as new music as we end that set. Okay, so now is the moment you've been waiting for.
1: Flashback.
0: That's right, it's the flashback segment. I've been doing radio for a long time, and I figured out a long time ago that I could go back on playlists and find the date, same day. First of all, it was the week of, and then it turned out I've done so many shows over so many years, I can go back to the date. So long and short of that is, this is May 22nd, and I know what I was doing 48 years ago tonight, I heard KGNU sign on the air for the first time. 24 years ago, I did show number 707 on WMFO. 22 years ago tonight, well, let's go to 21 years ago tonight. From 2005, I did show 797 on KUVO. I did the Brazilian Fantasy Show. I did it one time. Program music director gave me a list of artists, but not songs. And I put a show together and tried to pronounce Portuguese to no avail. But I got an email from somebody who says, "Great job, love the show." And they were from Brazil. So there you go. 20 years ago tonight, 2006, I was on KUVO, show number 814. But tonight we go back 22 years to 2004. It was show number 777 on KUVO. And we heard Jimmy Smith doing Some Serious Blues. So that's what we're going to hear for the flashback segment tonight. Flashback, flashback, flashback.
1: Flashback, flashback, flashback, flashback, flashback.

Jimmy Smith with Some, S-U-M, Serious Blues. A song I played on the radio 22 years ago tonight. Celebrating KGNU's 48th anniversary today. Signed on the air 48 years ago tonight. Wow. And now we're listening to Lewis Coleman. Doing Lonely Avenue. I've got to get out of here. Drugless Douglas. The show is Blues Legacy. My next Blues Legacy is August 14th, and hopefully some shows, other shows before then. Please do stick around for Sandman with Dusty Grooves on KGNU FM 88.5 Boulder, KGNU 1390 Denver.

KGNU thanks Greg Friedman, attorney at law, for his in-kind support. 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Thanks, Greg.

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Greetings, salutations. Sandman here, returning after Sound Lab last night. Back in the same chair, Denver studio, for your Dusty Grooves. From 9 to 11 on this frustrating Friday night. I don't know. I'm a little disheveled. I'm a little thrown off my game because the Avs can't seem to win a hockey game anymore. Doggone it. They just lost two in a row at home. Boo! Here I thought we were going to have a parade next month. It's not looking that way. So, rats. Anyway. Thanks for joining me, though. And shout out to Drugless Douglas, of course. Fantastic blues legacy. And he does put the work in, ladies and gentlemen. He's got a plan. He executes it. It's, you know, everybody here at the station has their own way of doing things. And Drugless Douglas has got his down pat. It's quite the formula. I'm impressed. Not me. You may notice I even forgot to play my theme song. That was so scattered to as I began here tonight. I don't know. Got hockey on the brain. I don't know. But it's a big day. It's a big day for KGNU. As Douglas said, it's the 48th anniversary of the station going live on the air. And we christened the new building, the new community center in downtown Boulder that will not just be a fabulous broadcast center, but event center and gathering center for concerts and speakers and all that kind of stuff. So, big day for KGNU. Thank you for making it happen. You're a listener member, right? Right? Almost certainly you are. And it's because of you that this goes on. So shout out, pat yourself on the back, whatever. What did we just hear? Some Betty Moore there. It's My Thing. Some David Ruffin as well. The Motown label, of course. My Whole World Ended the Moment You Left Me. Some Betty Wright, Clean Up Woman. We heard Clifton Dyson with Gwen Matthews and I'm Giving Up. Tony Alvin and the Sexy Coffee Pot. I have questions. it must have meant something when they named it. And we start off tonight with I Got a Groove from J.J. Kylier. If there's something you want to hear, I got some ideas tonight, but I'm also open to suggestion. So you can feel free to shoot me an email, dj@kgnu.org. Or if you're old school and you just want to talk to a human, 303-825-0619 is the studio line here in Denver, Colorado.

We're going to be getting to a little mini tribute to Clarence Carter, who passed away a few days ago. And not to be confused with Clarence Clemons, just in case you're wondering. He passed a while ago. He was the saxophonist, of course. Clarence Carter, great soul singer and songwriter. We'll have that set coming up in a little bit.

every time we get sprinkles now, I'm feeling like just nah, enough. 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I guess I was getting used to the drought conditions. I don't know. I know the rain is helpful, but I'm tired of it already. I can't explain it. Anyway, Tina shares my opinion here. Tina Turner, she can't stand the rain either. On Your Dusty Grooves on KGNU.

Tombstone. Yeah. Just because I can.

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Some Hazel Miller there by request. Thank you for the suggestion, Sue, who just caught Hazel Miller live playing tonight, 5 o'clock up there in the brand new building. New home for KGNU within a few months. From all accounts, I was unfortunately wasn't able to make it, but from all accounts, a fine time was had by all. Hazel in fine voice, as she was there. That's a live recording from the Soiled Dove Underground back in 2019. Doing the Rolling Stones' Jumpin' Jack Flash, of course. I think of Whoopi Goldberg every time I hear that song. That's sorry, Mick. You lost control of that one. Someone else has claimed it. What else have we been in there? The unedited version of Chain of Fools. Aretha. Is that off Lady Soul? I believe so. And Tina Turner. Can't Stand the Rain. With that fabulous late 80s production. Just that glossy sound. The sheen. You can see it. You can see it in the radio waves. 1987 just shimmers, doesn't it? It's great. Sandman here with you until 11 o'clock. Thanks for tuning in tonight. Hope you're doing well. And kicking off a big weekend. Memorial Day weekend, Boulder Creek Festival. Wrapping up here, KG News Radio Week. And I hope you are able to get out and enjoy the fact that we are, I think, done with the rain. I hope. A little more temperate climate for us for the next few days, getting back up into sunny and 80s like we expect around here. As I said, Mr. Clarence Carter passed away a few days ago, and I did want to play some of his great music tonight. Take a chance just to look back. He's well known, but I think he could have been better known. I mean, you hear these songs, you hear this voice, and go, that's a star. There's no doubt. Like this one. This is one of my favorite soul songs, just straight up by anybody, but especially this rendition. This is Slip Away by Clarence Carter on your Dusty Grooves tonight on KGNU.

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It is just after 10 o'clock, and you are listening to KGNU FM 88.5 Boulder, KGNU 1390 Denver. This is hour two of Dusty Grooves. And you got Sandman here with you till the 11 o'clock hour. Smash It Back will be coming in after that. Good stuff. I believe Dr. Decibel is in store for you tonight. Love the Smash It Back. Classic punk and other junk, you know. But we got another hour of groovy soul and soulful groove and dusty funk and funky dust. I don't know. But I did want to pay tribute to Clarence Carter. And there it was. Nice version of the Etta James classic, I'd Rather Go Blind. I'm pulling something up right now. Age 90, just wanted to confirm that. Yes, born in 1936. That's a life, man. 90 years. Wow. Yes, we heard Rather Go Blind. We heard Patches. Too Weak to Fight. Of course, Snatching It Back. I didn't play Strokin'. We don't need to go there. I'm not playing Backdoor Santa either. He was more than one hit wonders, you know? He was not just a novelty. No Rufus Thomas is what I'm saying. That's probably not fair to Rufus, but... And then, of course, Slip Away, one of the all-timers. Just top five soul songs on wax, period. Fight me. It's great. Yeah. Now I'm going to play another hour. Gosh, I could have played Clarence Carter for the rest of the night. Okay. No. We got lots of stuff. Lots of good stuff. Get to some Mavis staples in just a sec. But first, how about some Motown? How about some Edwin Starr, shall we? In 25 Miles. As we're enjoying the diasonics here in the background. Edwin Starr, sure, let's go there on your Dusty Grooves tonight on KGNU.

Now, wait a minute. I don't believe you know what I'm talking about. If you know what I'm talking about, let me hear you say yeah. You know I got a friend by the name of Joe that told me once to hold on to what you got. So I want to tell all the men in the house tonight that if you got a good woman, you'd better treat her right. And girls, I want to talk a little bit to the girls right now. You know, a good man is hard to find. So if you got a good man, you better keep him right by your side. Sometimes early one morning, you'll wake up and begin to wonder something kind of like this.

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Thank you. All right, William Bell, take a bow. He deserves one. A hard-working young man.

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You're gonna lose.

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from her second album, Mavis Staples, on the Stax label. Oh, there we go. You're the Fool. Only for the Lonely, the name of the album. Good stuff, good stuff. What else do we hear in that set? Oh, William Bell live in 1965 at a Stax Review in L.A. You don't miss your water, man. You know, you play that game with your kids. When would you like to travel to, or people, your friends? What if you could travel any time or place, when would you want to go back? I don't want to like go spend a year anywhere. I like my creature comforts too much to go back to, like, you know, pre-electricity. But there are some rooms I would love to visit for half a day. I would love to be in a room and, you know, shows, experiences, concerts, events. That sounded like live Sam Cooke to me. And that room would have been good. The Sam Cooke, his live record is awesome. You know, James Brown's. He dropped me to Monterey Pop Festival. There's lots of places I would love to just dabble in for a few hours and then get back to modern day. I don't know what I'm talking about. I'm going to just get back to the music here. We heard the Dookies. Ever heard of them? Me neither. Off a compilation of instrumentals, soul style. We heard Shonuff MF, which I'm assuming stands for Mother Father. Right? P.M. Worsen gave us Right Here last night, and we started off with just a killer track from Edwin Starr. Get your feet moving, 25 miles. Man, that thing is just dynamite. Sandman here with you tonight for a little over another half an hour or so to go, and we'll try and just get to the music, and I will stay out of the way. What do you say? Because it speaks for itself. Like this track. Let's go back to 1976 and some Melba Moore on your Dusty Grooves tonight on KGNU.

Do I even need to tell you who that was? There are some jams that are just absolutely undeniable. And Rick James has like four or five of them. Like per capita, he's way, way up there on like overrepresented in terms of all-timers. Yeah. Give it to me, baby. That was the 12-inch version. God, that's just... How do you not just get down to that track? You have to. He's also responsible for the Mary Jane Girls. Thank you, Rick. We heard All Night Long from them. Some Cameo, Back and Forth. And Melba Moore, This Is It. And this is about it for me. I got one more set. We got about 15 minutes to go here till Smash It Back. So, Sandman here. Appreciate you tuning in tonight as we celebrate the 48th year on the air, and also the brand new building, which is very exciting. The new studio and home for KGNU for hopefully many decades to come, right there in downtown Boulder. So. Thanks for being part of that today. I'm going to play something else. Because I need to. I'm just sort of like, how do you follow that? I don't know. I got to follow that. I got to follow that. So here's some Neil Francis with help from Say Shishi on your Dusty Grooves tonight on KGNU.

Some Ohio players there taking us out. There it is. And before that, yes, Theo. Theo and I were on the same wavelength, literally. Outstanding. It's fun when serendipity happens like that. He's putting it down, I'm picking it up, whatever. Radio will go in both ways, you know. Anyway, that's it for me. I'm out. Sandman. See you next time. Coming up next is Dr. Decibel and Smash It Back. Thanks for listening, everybody. We'll see you next time.

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Kapow! 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I'm your good buddy, Dr. Decibel, broadcasting high in the Rocky Mountains and coming to you direct from Studio Red at your community, KGNU. Kicking off our evening tonight with Iggy and the Stooges. That's Raw Power, the title track from their 1973 record. They departed from a more groove-based sound into an anthemic rocker sound, and I really dig it. I am hanging out here and just thrilled to be with you, sitting in for Frank tonight, who's up to God knows what. Who knows what Frankie D is up to? I do not, but I am thrilled to be here with you, kicking off the weekend on a Friday night. Let's jump back into the tunes. What do you say? Don't touch that dial. It's got Dr. Decibel all over it. Keep it tuned right here to KGNU Community Radio.

0: Oi, this is Governor Mortimer Leech of the Widow's Bane. I like to get down after dark with Dr. Decibel.
1: Hey, buckaroos and buckarettes. 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We'll walk the floor with Ernest and get right with Lefty. 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
2: All right, it is about 11:20 on a Friday night. I'm your good buddy, Dr. Decibel. You're the best damn-looking audience in all of radio, and we are just riding the airwaves together here at KGNU. You're listening to Smash It Back, and in that last set of music, we kicked it all off with White Riot by The Clash from their Sound System record. Up next, it was The Vibrators and Stiff Little Fingers. The Dead Boys hit us with Sonic Reducer. Then we heard from Richard Hell and Blank Generation, capped it all off with If the Kids Are United by Sham 69. There's a lot going on, with KGNU and a new building and a ribbon cutting and all kinds of fabulous celebrations. Thank you to everyone who turned out for the ribbon cutting. What a great time. Plenty going on in the world too, but I am not really here to talk about any of that. I am here to kick off your weekend with all that classic punk and other junk that you just love. So let's jump back in. What do you say? This is Homicide by the band 999. I'm your good buddy, Dr. Decibel, and you're listening to Smash It Back on KGNU Community Radio.

And that was Johnny Thunders and the Heartbreakers. It is about 11:42 in the evening. I'm your good buddy, Dr. Decibel. And if you're just joining us, you're listening to Smash It Back on KGNU Community Radio. All the classic punk and other junk that you just love and can't live without. We kicked off that last set of music with the band 999 and Homicide. The Dictators were up next with California Sun. The Members hit us with The Sound of the Suburbs. Then we heard Shot by Both Sides by Magazine. Evidently, Chicken Town was next by John Cooper Clarke. And of course, we kicked everything off with Chinese Rocks by Johnny Thunders and The Heartbreakers. I don't know if you know, but there's never been an easier or better time to give to your community station. In fact, that junked up piece of crap on your front lawn. 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Don't touch that dial. It's got Dr. Decibel all over it. This is KGNU Community Radio.

Are you ready to get down and bust a move? Then come join us every Sunday from 7 to 10 p.m. on Eclipse. 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

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Power. 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Volume. Maximum. Pressure. 42 PSI. And climbing. Temperature. 71 degrees. Steady. Moisture. Humidity. Pressure. Temperature. 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Online. Online. Online. Online. Sleepless. Sleepless. Sleep less. Sleep less. Sleepless. Sleepless. Well, ladies and gentlemen, you are listening to KGNU. This is Sleepless Nights, and I am the Butcher. That's right, it's Friday night / Saturday morning, and I am the Butcher. This is Sleepless Nights, and we are indeed sleepless. It is midnight here in the Rocky Mountain area, all across Colorado, all across North America. Well, at various points in North America, it is midnight. Other points, it's 1 a.m., it's 2 a.m., and also 11. Hey, I don't make up the rules. I just abide by them sometimes. If you are wondering what is in store for you tonight, you are in for a big surprise. You are in for the most amazing, the most put together, the most fantastical, imaginable, retroactable, classical, frenetical, maniacal, musical broadcast of all time happening here tonight on KGNU, on Sleepless Nights, with me, the Butcher, and my good friend, Mr. Louie in the glass room, and he's taking it downtown. He's rolling out the power. He's giving out the volume, just like little people on Halloween, and you're going up to the door, and he's putting a little bit of sound treat right into your pumpkin head candy bucket, and it's just going to go right into your ears. So stick around. We got lots coming your way, and I'm so happy to be your host this evening. Hold on, strap in, and keep your hands inside the car at all times. If you're out in the world, if you're driving, don't drink. And if you're drinking, don't drive. Be well, be careful, be safe. We'll take care of the music and your entertainment from here on out.

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What do you say, Louie? Should we go ahead and cut in? You ready? I'm ready. All right, then. All right. Well, hey, everybody. If you're listening out there in Radioland, just in case you're out there listening and you wanted to know, like, hey, what are we listening to? What is this? We turned on this box. We're in the car and it just started playing and we're like, what's going on here? Such a wide variety of music and quality entertainment. What could this be? Well, I'm here to tell you exactly what it is you're listening to. It is KGNU Boulder, FM 88.5, KGNU 1390 Denver, and we have translators all over the place. K229AC in Nederland, K254CH Fort Collins, K256CT in Denver, Colorado. We're just all over the place. And we're just glad that you're listening, wherever you are, whatever it is you're doing. You might even be on the other side of the globe right now listening online, which I hope that's the case, because that's kind of cool. Just to think, like, you know, we're here in Colorado and maybe you're in Japan and you're listening to this right now and we're like synced up. You know what I'm saying? Synchronicity. I think the Police said it best, the band. The band The Police, from their album Synchronicity, basically describing like how as a world, a humanity, a human species, we're all really the same. And no matter where you're at, there's someone on the other side of the globe who's probably doing the same thing you are. If not precisely the same thing, but feeling the same thing you are probably. You know, whether you're happy or sad or gleeful, entertained. Certainly if you're entertained, they are too. So without further ado, let's get into the playlist, Louie. What do you say? This has been a great night. By the way, yesterday was KGNU's 48th birthday. 48 years. Can you believe that? Now, Louie and I, we've been here for a long time, not 48 years in the studio. But we've been around the block, so to speak. And we're very excited. The next chapter in KGNU's long and storied history. We are moving to a new building. Did you see that, Louie? Did you go over there yesterday? Or today? Whenever it was? Yeah. May 22nd, 2026. There was the grand opening down at the new studio down on, what is that, 14th in Boulder? It's a beautiful building. I don't know if you've seen the drawings, but you should go. Oh, you were there. Okay. Ah, that's right. You were there. You were hanging out backstage with Hazel Miller. Yeah, that's right. She played there tonight. It was kind of amazing. But yeah, it's a fantastic building, and we do hope that all of the community, far and wide, come on down to Boulder and check it out. This building's amazing. The opportunity to really connect more closely with the community. This studio here is great. But it's a little off the beaten path in Boulder. I mean, you really got to come looking for this place. But the new building, it's right up on Front Street. You know what I'm saying? It's so easy to get to. And the space is there for the community. There's going to be a cafe and a meeting room, a performance studio. I mean, the cabaret space we got here is nice. There's a lot of amazing musical acts that have come through this studio that have performed here. There's a lot of history. There's a lot of energy that's been just absorbed by this building. I can only imagine what is it going to be next, because this building is going to be just vibrating when we leave. And things are starting to move. It's kind of weird being here late at night and I'm walking around what used to be the CD library and now it's just an empty space. You know, but I can feel just the things that have happened there, the years of experiences that I have had personally in this building with friends and family,
Like, literally, it's been amazing, and it's going to be sad to when we lock the doors on this building and everything's gone. Wow, we might have to come down here on that day, Louis. What do you say? We'll come down and we'll do a one final walkthrough. You know what they do or how they do? I've always done that personally. Whenever I've moved out of a space in my adult life, I like to walk around and imagine the space filled and just feel the energy that was there and that you leave behind and as it prepares for whatever happens next, whatever. I don't know who's going to take over this building, but you're welcome. We got a new building. We're going to go fill that one with love and energy and history and stories and music and coffee. It's going to be amazing. But I think about the people here at this Boulder studio that existed here, that performed here, that creatively expressed themselves through these microphones, through this broadcast tower, these satellite dishes out here, the things that they brought into this world and then spread throughout, such as we're doing tonight, or trying to bring some positivity into this world, some fun, love. I think we can all use a little of that all the time. So wherever you're at, I hope you're hanging in there. We got good things happening here. Glad you're here to tune in. Why don't you bring that up onto the board there, Louie, so we can read it. Oh, there we go. Man, we played a lot of music in that last set. That last hour, we had a great time. That's right. We put this song list together over the last week, and we're quite proud of it. I know it's easy to just like to be listening at home or wherever you're at thinking like this all just comes together in the moment. And sometimes it's true, sometimes, but not tonight. We put a lot of time and energy and love. I use that word a lot, don't I? For good reason. Because love is what matters. Love will get us through. Love will keep us together. That's right. Love is the answer. Oh, yeah. That's some Pharoah Sanders there. Okay, in that last set, the last track you heard before we came into this break, which, apologies for the rambling. I'm very passionate about this studio and about this gig, this Sleepless Nights. I hope you are too. I'm Going Higher is the name of the track you heard by M. Ward from the album More Rain. Before that was My Girls by the Animal Collective from their album Merryweather, Post Pavilion. From the books before that, you heard Cello Song featuring Jose Gonzalez from their album Music for a French Elevator and Other Oddities. There you go. Music for a French Elevator and Other Oddities. The New Pornographers before that, you heard the track Wish You Could See Me, I'm Killing It from their newest album, The Former Sight Of. That's the newest album by the New Pornographers. Go check it out. It's a good album. I don't know, how many have they done now? A lot. They still got it. They're still killing it. Zoobly-Zoo was the name of the track. Before that, Zooby Zooby Zoo by Jessica Perret. That was from, what was that? Zoobly-Zoo was the name of the album. Just same as the song. Before that was Owari no Kaitsu. Owari no Kaitsu. I'm hopefully I'm pronouncing this correctly. If I'm not, apologies to the artist. Harumi Hosono from Japan. Hosono House Revisited, the name of the album. It's my understanding Harumi Hosono has been around the scene in Japan making popular music for many, many years. He's now in his 70s and just released his newest album. Yeah, check it out. Before that was Theo, or Thao. How do you pronounce that, Louis? Tao? Okay. Tao and the Get Down, Stay Down
from their album Know Better, Learn Faster, When We Swam, the name of that track. Exit is Honey before that from Honeycutt, from their album The Day I Turned to Glass. Honeycutt. Before that, from the Contact album by Jerry Papper, you heard the track Contact. Is it Papper or Paper? Jerry Paper. That sounds like a thing, not a person. Anyway. Contact Paper. Remember that stuff? Woo. All right. Before that was Rogue Wave, Let My Love Open the Door to Your Heart, Amanda. From the album Cover Me by Rogue Wave, a song made famous by none other than Pete Townsend, as he explored a solo career from The Who. One of the biggest hits in all of pop music, Let My Love Open the Door. It's probably, I can't think of another one he did. I would say it's a one-hit wonder, even though he had many with the Rolling Stones, but just one as a solo artist. Rolling Stones. The Who, sorry. It's late, Louie. Give me a break, man. Okay, Blurry the Explorer was before that. You heard the track There on the Moon from their album Clear Blue Mind. Before that was Lucky Life by Blood Wizard from their album of the same name. From the Horseshoe album by Beaming, you heard Say Goodbye before that. Choo Choo by Freako from their album Something Worth Waiting For was before that. Do We Exist by Space Moth. That's how we started out the set, was a little bit of Space Moth, Do We Exist. Oh, and then the show opener, of course, by Battles, the track Ambulance, which we normally talk over. So that's no excuse, though, to wash over the credit for that song. And also in the background, we got Tazita, Hulu Margala and the Wallace Band. Tazita, looping ad nauseum for infinity. All right, we're going to get into some more music here, Louie. What do we got queued up? Oh, the Wood Brothers. Oh, this is good stuff. This is good stuff. I hope you enjoy. And I hope you stick around, and thank you for sticking around this far. Man, I've been chatting your ear off for a while. But that's part of the magic here on KGNU. So glad to be here doing it. I am the Butcher. This may be the last broadcast. We'll see you next month, but this might be our last broadcast from the studio off of this board. This old beauty. What do we got? What is this? Is there a brand on here? Oh, there it is. The good old Radio Systems Incorporated. Model RS-24. It's 24 tracks. That's why. Makes sense. It's got a wood grain, wood paneling all around it. This thing's probably, maybe 48 years old. As old as the station. It's still got needles when, you know, the radio system, the volume levels. It actually has needles that bounce when you talk. It's totally analog. It's amazing. This is going to go away. I mean, time marches on, right? Nothing lasts forever. But this board has lasted a long time. It probably keep lasting longer. I was telling Evan a story earlier today about how this board... We did a show many, many, many years ago where some water spilled in the board and we had some technical difficulties, but we opened it up and it aired out and it dried off and we were back off to the races like nothing happened. Goes to show you, like, this old analog stuff, it lasts a long time, but some of these components are hard to replace. Cheaper to buy a brand new mixer. But the new technology is going to give us some new capabilities, so we're looking forward to that. This board is... Millions of fingers have touched this board. There's a grime and grit. I mean, you'd need a toothpick to, like, clean out around all these buttons. Like, physical buttons. There's a lot of dust and old tape. You know, white out
people tried to use a paint marker to mark some of the buttons. There's, what do you call these labels where they print out on the, anyway, there's tons of little labels on here. This thing's been marked up to high heaven, but it won't last. So this one's to you, Radio Systems Incorporated, RS-24 soundboard. This show tonight is dedicated to you. Hanging in there, buddy. You got a little bit, you got a few more miles left, and then you'll get to rest. Just like you. All right. Take care, my people. I will be back later after we've got a few more songs here, and you can look forward to that. Woohoo! KGNU.

yours now. 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And by a bit I fall asleep and the spirits visit me. 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

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Cookie starts with C. Let's think of other things that starts with C. Who cares about other things? C is for cookie. That's good enough for me.

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Or the moon sometimes looks like

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grass, a dewdrop a day on a planet still spinning round. This old toad says to me, there's no purpose, man.

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Do-de-do-do. 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Sing it now.

0: Well, hello, ladies and gentlemen. You are listening to KGNU FM 88.5 Boulder, KGNU 1390 Denver. This is Sleepless Nights. I am the Butcher, and it is my pleasure and my leisure to be here with you tonight on this Sleepless Nights broadcast. It is 2:02 in the a.m., and that's right, I am broadcasting live from our Boulder studio, and it's quite an amazing thing being here late at night. Everything is still and quiet except for the polka in the background and me and Louie sauntering around the radio station, just absorbing it all, taking it all in. The studio is so much history. I'm not going to go into it again. But if you listen to the last break, and if you know KGNU, we're going to be moving. We've got a new studio. We had our grand opening today. It was ribbon cutting. It was a beautiful thing. The new KGNU Community Media and Cultural Center down on 1720 14th Street in downtown Boulder. That was a great time. But we should wanted to let everyone know, just to, you know, because we do that here. We bring things to people's attention, whether it be music, love, beautification, collaboration, cooperation. We do it here at KGNU. Save the date, Sunday, June 7th. You know why? I'll tell you why. It's KGNU's plant sale. Farewell at 4700 Walnut Street in Boulder. We'll have plenty of starts, veggies, flowers, and mature plants for your home and garden. Donations of marked plants will be accepted May 25th through June 5th. That's starting, Sunday. Help KGNU celebrate 26 years on Walnut Street in our lovely lawn space. So, yeah, this is, it'll be the last KGNU plant sale at this building. So if you want to come be a part of that, do it Sunday, June 7th. Come on down, get your plants, probably some drought-proof plants or you know. It would be good this year in Colorado. I don't know if anyone's heard, you know, we're a little low on extra water. So we're looking at like some of those drought-resistant plants. Those are good. And, you know, there's natural beauty there because they're most likely native to this environment, which is a prairie. I learned that in elementary school. Yeah, that's right. This whole area here is a prairie. That explains prairie dogs. That's right, Louie. Thank you. Thank you for that. Also want to let you all know about dengue fever with Blue Book at Meow Wolf, that place down in Denver where all the weird stuff happens. So whether they're evoking psychedelia, I don't know. Whether they're evoking it, or surf rock, afro grooves, or vintage soundtracks, there's a dense, profound curiosity characterizing this band's sound. That's Dengue Fever with Blue Book at Meow Wolf. That Friday, May 29th at 8 p.m., all ages and under 16, if you're with an adult. Do it. Get there. Dengue Fever, Meow Wolf. That's one of our KGNU presents with our seal of approval. You can check that on the KGNU Presents calendar at kgnu.org and on the KGNU app if that's something that you did or have. There's also the Shook Twins with special guest Darren Garvey at Roots Music Project. That's happening this Sunday, the 24th at 8 p.m., all ages. Identical twins making indie folk pop music together. That's the Shook Twins this Sunday at Roots Music Project. Check it out online. Go down and see it. Why don't you bring up the song list on the monitor there, Louie, so we can get through the song list and into some more music here and start our last hour of entertainment for Sleepless Nights this week. Last track you heard there was a Nosedive from the artist Man Woman Chainsaw. from their album Nosedive. Before that was a little bit of Broken Social Scene, Not Around Anymore, from the album Remember the Humans. One Thing at a Time by Courtney Burnett from their album Creature of Habit. Elmer Bernstein, of course, one of the greatest composers of all time. You heard the theme to The Magnificent Seven. I'm enamored with that tune. What do you think, Louis? Brings back a lot of, evokes a lot of memories of riding horses across the plains and taking out bandits. Before that was a little bit of Robot Slide. You heard the track The Old Toad from their album Chimps. I don't know if it's Frog and Toad, but he's singing about losing a good friend, and it could have been Frog. I'm just saying. Mystery. Damaged Medley by Hannah Lou was before that from her album, her self-titled album, Hannah Lou. Golomb, you heard the track Be Here Now. It was the final AF track, or the final AF mix, with Wishy from their album The Best Goes On and On and On. Before that was Frog from the album Frog for Sale, Bad Time to Fall in Love Again. I guess that was a little bit of a Frog and Toad set. We did have Frog and then a song about the old toad. A Robot Slide. There you go. Before that was Accessory. You heard the track Safe World. Safe Word. Wow. Don't want to mix up those two. Safe Word. From the album Dust by Accessory. A little bit of The Meters. Before that, Luka Paya. From the album Funkify Your Life. The Meters. Oh, guess who else we had in there, Louis? That's right. Your favorite monster, Cookie Monster. C is for Cookie, the name of that track, Booyah, from the Sesame Street. The Sesame Street. Which album was that? That came on Sesame Street. Oh, that was the artist, Cookie Monster, and Sesame Street's The Girls. That was from the album Sesame Street Fever, which came out in the 70s, shortly after Saturday Night Fever had taken over like the pop culture landscape. It was in the air. Everyone was trying to get a piece of that Saturday Night Fever, and Sesame Street was no different. The album itself, if you can picture it, is Grover in the famous John Travolta pose from Saturday Night Fever. Full puppet mode. It's good stuff. It's classic. If you can find that on vinyl, you're sitting on some money. That's right. Nicholas Godin, before that, you heard the track La Rue de Paris from the album Au Soleil de la France. Starting out the set was A Little Bit Sweet by the Wood Brothers from their album A Little Bit Sweet. That takes us back to the 1 a.m. hour. Here we are. It is 2:10 in the a.m. Sleepless nights. We're going to get back into some more music here. Got a track here for In Memory. Because it is Memorial Day weekend, isn't it, Louis? That's right. This one's for Stanley. I'm just going to broadcast this one out into the universe. That's right, Stanley. Rest in peace. Friend of the show. Often a collaborator. Lots of great memories here with him. And so we're thinking about him tonight. This is one of his favorites. We would often debate. I would throw on an Elvis track. He'd play some Sinatra. Or I'd play Sinatra. He'd play Elvis. We called it the ESP, the Elvis Sinatra Party. And in Stanley's memory, we're going to do it right now. So keep that dial locked in here to KGNU. This is Sleepless Nights. I am the Butcher signing off. I'll be here for some more time programming some music, and then I'm just going to drift away into the night, just flutter away off to home where I'll be safe in my bed with my loved ones, keeping it warm for me right now. I'll be home soon, sweetie. Love you. All right, here we go. KGNU.
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Alright, and here we are, and. Alright, and here we are.

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So every reincarnation will come with them. That great destiny. And I think we follow at that point where I have to do what I'm doing. Then in that way, in past life, or whoever, you know,

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Knowledge is like really important. That's the way they think. Some people think that's maybe something way to get. You don't really have to struggle to get the knowledge. When you see someone trying to struggle to get the knowledge, it's because, you know, maybe that knowledge is not meant to be for that person. I didn't really get, you know, to struggle a lot. That's how I've been with this good luck to have family on my side, on my father's side. Everybody keep the tradition together.

fake days, fake ways, fake life, fake times. Fake woman, fake man, fake souls, fake minds. Fake friends, fake love, fake sex, fake tears. Fake laughter, fake troubles, fake fears. Fake hair, fake breasts, fake nails, fake tan. Fake personas, fake stars, fake music, fake bands. Fake news, fake disasters, fake stories, fake pastors. Fake rulers, fake rumors, fake broadcasters.

passes, fake passes, fake glasses, fake looks, fake noses, fake youth, fake faces, fake books, fake youth, fake age, fake sunlight, fake plants, fake fate, fake future, fake growth, fake hearts, fake wins, fake leads, fake rises, fake success, fake stock, fake prices, fake crises, fake debts, fake elections, fake directions, fake guidance, fake law, fake places, fake gold, fake told, fake foresaw, fake, fake.

0: fake traditions, fake beats, fake weed, fake highs, fake taxes, fake accents, fake mimics, fake lies, fake nature, fake behavior, fake savior, fake ID, fake terror, fake error, fake you, fake me,
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KGNU FM 88.5 Boulder, KGNU 1390 Denver. How y'all doing out there? It's going to be a beautiful day today, and we're going to play you some old stuff, some new stuff, celebrate a few birthdays, just have a grand old time. My name's Greg. Happy and proud to be in here this morning. Nice drive in. Coming from up north. Floyd Kramer right here, starting us off. A little background music. Been looking forward to doing the show today. For some reason, maybe because I actually got some pretty decent sleep last night. That doesn't happen every Friday night for those of us who do this show. So off we go. But again, thanks for tuning in. Thanks for supporting Community Radio, 48 years strong. Alrighty, we're just going to jump into the show, 303-442-4242, dj@kgnu.org. Thanks for tuning in.

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2: 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I mean, 9 or 10 to go, something like that. 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We'll be here. Snow, indeed. Floyd Kramer again. I've been listening to some piano music over the last, 50 years. And but no, seriously, last few weeks kind of getting into some of the stuff that came out of not only Nashville, but came out of Sun Records and Memphis. Some incredible stuff. Some fits the show, of course, some doesn't. But this guy was a mainstay in the Nashville scene, part of the Nashville sound, played on thousands of records, songs anyway. So with that said, the first set you heard, we kicked it off with Leon McAuliffe giving you Take It Away, Leon. Of course, that's played a million times here, but it never gets old. Then we went to Bob Wills from 1936. Turn this down just a smidge. I Can't Give You Anything But Love, Baby. And there's a little controversy behind that song. It was originally released in 1928 for a Broadway play titled Blackbird, written by Jimmy McHugh and Dorothy Fields. However, there's a sentiment or a rumor that actually Fats Waller wrote that song and sold it to them for $500. Now, I don't know if that's true or not, because the interwebs are not always correct. However, kind of sounds like a Fats Waller tune to me. Could be. But anyway, some trivia behind that particular song. And then we went to Jim Ed Brown giving you I Feel a Sin Coming On, 1968. He recorded a couple records with his sister Maxine in the late 60s, but then went solo after that. Then Ashley McBride from a 2016 release. The title of the song is Bible and a 44. The album is Jalopies and Expensive Guitars. Just a fine, wonderful singer-songwriter out of Nashville. And then Goodbye Marie by Malcolm Yelvington. Another rockabilly guy, comes from a record titled Memphis Rockabillies, Hillbillies, and Honky Tonkers, Volume 6. And then that man, Robbie Foulkes, Busy Not Crying, from his 1997 release, South Mouth. Always some humor with Robbie Foulkes in all of it, most of his songs anyways. All right, we're going to just head back to the music. Again, thanks for tuning in. We appreciate you folks out there very much. And this is Honky Tonk Heroes.

0: Howdy, y'all. This is Dave Inslee from Austin, Texas. 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
1: Yes, you are, folks. It is 6:39 and 40 seconds right here at KGNU's Honky Tonk Heroes. My name is Greg. Happy and proud to be in here this morning. What a beautiful day outside. Things are green and snow in the mountains. Got some much needed water. And man, pray for some more rain now. That's for sure. Really like this version here of Chet Atkins and Les Paul giving you the classic. I know more of a jazz tune out of nowhere, but yeah, these guys, of course, laid down about as good as anybody. Okay, folks, that last set you heard, we kicked it off. Barbara Pittman giving you the tune Two Fools in Love, 1956 song that she sang and released when she was 18 years old. And then Buddy Knox giving you his version of the Little Richard and Eddie Bow tune, Slippin' and Slidin'. Says it came from 1955, which is kind of, I don't think that can be true, because I believe that Little Richard, well, maybe he put it out before Little Richard did release his version in 1956. But either way, it was a long time ago, 70 years ago. More than 70, actually. No, 70 right on the spot. Jeez. William Alexander, All I Stand to Lose. And I just discovered this guy. He's an Australian singer-songwriter, cowboy musician, and has a brand new single he just released. And I look forward to trying to find some more of his music. And then Pat Mead, giving you the tune Jeans and Good Leather. He's from Pueblo, originally living in Denver now. The album is titled All I Ever Known. Then Molly O'Day giving you The Tramp on the Street from 1946. Another interesting story behind that. Evidently, the credit of the writing of the song goes to Grady and Hazel Cole. But however, there is evidence that it was actually written by a Mississippi sharecropper, Elizabeth May Wyatt. So, yeah, Hank Williams, of course, did a great version, popular, Joan Baez, many others. The things you can find out when you do some digging, that's for sure. And then we close with Red Sovine giving you Hold Everything, a 1961 release. Shout out to Art and Trudy, sipping their coffee and enjoying the show as they do every Saturday morning. These guys talking in the background is pretty funny. All right, we're going to just jump back into the next set of music and do some birthday shout outs later on. Not too many today. There's many to give, but I just sort of slimmed down the list this May of 2026. Thanks for tuning in. We appreciate you, folks.

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3: Indeed, it's 6:59, folks. Right here, KGNU, the Honky Tonk Heroes program. Each and every Saturday morning, we come to you, to your living rooms, your basement, your car, wherever you might be, and bring you what we think is about as good as country music as you can find, new and old and everything in between. So I hope you enjoy what you're listening to this morning. Again, my name's Greg, and it's always my pleasure to be behind the big board here at 4700 Walnut. And soon we will be moving into our new digs downtown Boulder. Talk about that in a little bit, too. But first of all, the set you just listened to, Skeets McDonald kicked it off with Big Family Trouble. That's just a hilarious tune, a 1964 release. Boy, some of these songs back in the 50s and 60s and 70s, just everyday problems for folks put into a nice spin of comedy relief, I guess I would call it. And love Skeets McDonald. Then Moon Mullican giving you his version of Salty Dog Rag. Man, what a piano player Moon Mullican was. Unbelievable. And then we heard from Hannah Juanita and Mose Wilson giving you If I Ever Lost You. It's a new single they just put out back in February. They're two young hot shots out of Nashville. I mentioned this, I don't know, a month or two ago. I saw Mose Wilson in Austin back in March. Did a set of music, played with Sweet Meg, and just an incredible guitar player. Great telly player and producer. So, and we have one of his records, and he's put a couple albums out, so. I know Will Two-Step played a Mose Wilson song a few months back, so very cool. Then Carl Mann out there walking the dog, originally written by Rufus Thomas, and Webb Pierce did a version also, Carl Mann's version from 1963. Then we close with Muchacho Sanchez. The title of the song is First Mind. He's an Austin singer-songwriter, and that's a February release. So some new music there. For Muchacho Sanchez, and it's interesting, I kind of follow that scene down there, and he's brand new to me, so, man, sometimes they just come out of the woodwork. It's a beautiful thing, and I like what he's doing there, so, yeah, we're all caught up. 7:01, this is Johnny Gimble. Happy birthday, Johnny Gimble, and just unbelievable fiddle player, we all know that. Born May 30th, 1926 in Tyler, Texas. Passed away May 9th, 2015 in Dripping Springs, Texas, at the age of 88. We're going to get into some of his music also as we move forward. So let this one play out, and then we're going to kick it up a notch by request. So hang on to your hats. I like the version of this tune, and thanks for tuning in.

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1: Oh, we got quite the sight going on in here. Struggling with the headphones. Oh, good Lord. I think I got it squared away. I don't know if these things are really that difficult or I'm just a little slow this morning. I think it might be me. But anyways, I can hear myself and I can hear the music, so that's a good thing. Indeed, that last set you heard. We open up with John Doe and the Sadies giving you Stop the World. And Let Me Off, man. Sometimes I feel like that. How about you guys? And, yeah, very cool song. Tyler Childers giving you the tune Gemini. And, let's see, that comes from... Where does it come from? It is... Wrote it down. Gemini. It's a 2019 release from the album Country Squire. Then we went to Slim Williams giving you Tennessee Avenue along with the Sons of the Prairie. And then Steve Goodman. Man, Miss Steve Goodman. Don't Do Me Any Favors. And comes from a 1972 album titled Somebody Else's Troubles. I actually have that on vinyl. I was going to bring it in and play it, but... I already had it with me, so I decided just to leave it on. Next time I play Steve Goodman, I'll bring it in vinyl. Should have brought it anyways. And then a really cool band, group of ladies out of Central Texas, the Trishas, giving you a tune, Liars and Fools. And they released that in 2012. They're all singer-songwriter friends, but they've only done this one album. It's Jamie Lynn Wilson and Kelly McQuee and a couple other ladies. But a very, very, really nice album titled High, Wild, and Handsome. And then we went to Empty Bottles and Cigarette Butts by Poppy Tipton. And that last tune you just heard, Joel Patterson, twin guitar shuffle. He's a jazz player out of Chicago, but plays country music also. He plays steel guitars, a fabulous musician. All right, time to head back to the music, 303-442-4242. Give me a call if you have a request. And hey, Harry, I'm looking for you. But right now, it's going to be back to the music. Thanks for tuning in. It's by request.

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KGNU's Honky Tonk Heroes, Panhandle Rag. Y'all know this one. This one gets played a lot because it is that good. This version is Ray Pennington and Buddy Emmons. A record they did together. They did several things together, but two of the best to ever do it on the steel guitar, pedal steel guitar. Okay, we kicked it off a 1971 release, I Don't Know You, by the New Riders of the Purple Sage, right up my alley, growing up in California. The title of the album is New Riders of the Purple Sage, and then we went to the song Half-Hearted Love by Joe Franklin and his Mimosa Boys. And then we went to a version of the song Have You Ever Been Lonely by Mandy Barnett. Just an incredible singer-songwriter out of Tennessee herself. Interesting thing about that song is I did some research. Both Jim Reeves and Patsy Cline recorded their own versions of that. And in 1963, Patsy Cline died in an airplane crash. And in 1964, Jim Reeves perished in a plane crash. But they both recorded their own solo versions. And in 1981, Owen Bradley, who was Cline's original producer, combined their two versions together and made a single out of it. And it hit number one on the charts. So he was doing some pretty cool stuff that long ago. And it's probably the most famous version of that song. Many people have done it. Ernest Tubbs done it. Oh, I know. Buddy Holly, I think, even did a version of that song. And Dave Dudley. So just tons and tons of people. But what an interesting side bit on that song. And then Charlie Crockett from his latest, Fastest Gun Alive. He just keeps cranking them out, man. I say it every time I come in here, and it seems like there's a new Charlie Crockett record. But yeah, fantastic artist, of course. And then more and more, Bill Anderson and Jan Howard. Then we closed. Ray wanted to hear Roger Miller and River in the Rain. So that goes out to you, Ray. Nice, always nice chat with you. Musical fanatic like the rest of us here for Honky Tonk Heroes. So thank you so much for calling in. Appreciate you. All right, we're going to just play some more music and just head back to the show. Thanks for tuning in. It's another new song here. Bonnie Montgomery and Melissa Carper. She just never stops putting out new music, does she?

0: You really think you'd like to have love more than $1 million?
1: I'd rather have love.
0: What about an all-expenses-paid trip to the Bahamas?

Thank you. I'm going to do a song that I wrote that was on our Melody CD right now.

0: Thank you very much. That's our introspective song. But right now we're going to do our, what would you call this? Well, this is the song maybe we'll dedicate to the Voodoo Donuts crowd.
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3: Oh yeah, switch it up a little bit. Don't be so mundane. It's nice to be out of your element a little bit. This is a song, Apache. And you probably know this song, but this is an interesting version. It's pretty cool. All right, that last set you heard, we kicked it off with Bonnie Montgomery and Melissa Carper giving you a brand new single titled Rather Have Love. Indeed, folks, the world needs more love. That goes without saying these days. And then another brand new single just released, Ruben Ramos and Kerry Rodriguez giving their version of Crying Times. Man, what a nice version, nice arrangement, a lot of great horns in there. Ruben Ramos is just a legend in Texas, as is Kerry. So nice to hear some new music. They've been collaborating on a few other efforts, and that one is just beautiful. Then, Nothing You Can't Fix, Brennan Lee, of course, who topped my top 10 albums last year in 2025 from her album titled Dumpster Diving. Of course, we played a lot of that, but I mean, she is, I think, I would say maybe 40, and she's been making records for 20 years, a long, long time. Got some incredible bluegrass music out there that she's recorded early on in her career and life, so fantastic mandolin player. And then that man from Missouri, now residing in the San Fernando Valley, the great Deke Dickerson, giving you Good Time Gal from Duff's Bar in Portland. Again, 2012 release. All right, shout out to our good friend Deb listening in, as she always is. Just wonderful to chat with you a bit, and thanks for tuning in. Much appreciated. All right, we're going to let this one play down, and then we're going to just jump back into the music. 303-442-4242, djkgnu.org. Shout out to Tom, who sent a nice email. Shout out to Dr. Reptile, who also sent a nice email. It was great to see you yesterday. And Leland and everybody else, and I'll talk about it real quick right now. We had our ribbon-cutting ceremony yesterday at our new digs at 1720 14th Street in Boulder, and it was just quite the extravaganza. There was, God, I can't even begin to imagine how many people were there. Hundreds, probably more. And from 12 to 7, live music from Hazel Miller closed it all out. But it was just a beautiful day. People were just, spirits are up. Everybody just surprised about the new building. It's just incredible. We broadcasted our first show from there in the Morning Sound Alternative with Ginger Meredith and Joanne, and that was kind of a trip, man. It was just fun to see them up there navigating through the new equipment. It's just going to be fantastic. So thanks to all you who came out and enjoyed the food, the drink, and a wonderful, beautiful kind of a mini powwow with some Hopi Indian dancers, and it was just, it was very moving. So great to be a part of it. And again, happy and proud that we're moving into our new digs shortly. But right now, we're still here at 4700, at least I am. And I'll quit gabbing along and I'll get back to the music. Again, thanks for tuning in and supporting community radio.
4: Welcome to the Pop Meyer Dodge Show once again. Everybody's here this week. Nobody's got a cold, and we got some real fine guests. Got a fellow that picks a real mean guitar standing over here we're going to put on after a while. We got a couple of little girls that are only about 3 foot tall, but they sing like they're about 12 foot tall. We'll bring them on for you in a little while. Right now we got a song that's a story of Louis Kilzer, our bass player's life. This is called They Call Me a Playboy.

ferry next town. In no rush, got lots of time. Don't care when I reach the end of the line. It's no freight. Slow down, slow down.

Okay, folks. 8:23 right here at your community radio station. Shout out to Harry. Called in and chatting a little bit. And 61 degrees in his neck of the woods. And I heard it was, heard this morning, I was, and he told me it was 94 out in Connecticut where he lives. And just, boy, that's nasty. And I think in the city, New York City, it's in the 90s. I was listening to some a tennis show this morning with Patrick McEnroe, and he was over in Paris for the French Open, saying back home it is hot. So it's going to be too hot to play tennis and too hot to play golf, I guess. But those who love those two sports will be out doing it anyways. Okay, we kicked that set off with Lester Doyle giving you They Call Me a Playboy. And, of course, that was covered by Roger Miller, Win Stewart. Many, many people have done that song. That one was a live radio broadcast from 1964. I thought it was pretty cool. It's different. I don't think I'd even heard it. I dug it up somewhere and thought I'd play it for you. And then we went to Slow Down, Slow Freight, Slow Down, Casey Simmons and his Knight Riders. And then Merle and Willie giving you It's All Going to Pot. Sometimes it feels that way in more ways than one. But like Harry just told me, man, you just got to put a positive attitude hat on every day and keep marching forward, especially as we get older. And then, man, my pleasure to play this one, folks. Poi Rogers has a new EP just released. And this is a tune from that EP titled, the song is titled Pineapple Pizza. And the name of the EP, it's a six, turn this down, it's a six-song EP titled Whirligig. It's got a cool picture of a, oh, I just can't even make it out from here. It's a little far away. But anyways, beautiful, beautiful new record. We have a CD on the way. It's in the mail, and we should have that next week to feature six new songs from Poi Rogers out of Santa Cruz, California, our friends. And yeah, looking forward to them coming to town and all kinds of good stuff. Great to hear new music from all of our artists, especially our favorite ones. And they're right up there. Sheldon Gibbs giving you Hound Dog Boogie. And then we close with another brand new song, a single from Christina Murray and Logan Ledger giving you their tune, That Just About Does It. And that just about does it for this set. Pete Drake giving you the music in the background. Titled After Hours. Shout out to my sisters listening in from northern Wisconsin. And yeah, we appreciate all you folks tuning in and supporting community radio. Right now, we'll get back to the music right here on Honky Tonk Heroes.

0: 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Thanks.
1: All right, we're back. All right, folks, it's 8:44. We've got about 16 minutes to go. Robin's in the house to bring you Old Grass, New Grass, so stay tuned for that. We opened that set up with a tune titled Dallas by Emily Rose and the Rounders. And then we went to Hank Snow giving you I Don't Hurt Anymore. Happy birthday to Hank Snow. Born May 19th, 1914 in Brooklyn, Nova Scotia. And then passed away December 20th, 1999 in Nashville, Tennessee. He was 85 years old. The great, great, great Hank Snow. Then we went to Tammy Wynette giving you the one song I never could write. Born May 5th, 1942 in Itawamba County, Mississippi. And passed away April 6th, 1988 in Nashville, Tennessee. Gosh, she was only 55 years old. She sold over 30 million records. Unbelievable. Hard to even grasp that. Then Emily Gimbel, the granddaughter of the great Johnny Gimbel, giving you her tune, If I Had You. She's a wonderful, incredibly talented pianist and singer. And then Whitney Rose just released yesterday a three-song EP. And we gave you the tune Spring 2016. So she's, I think, working on the new album. It was produced by Chris Scruggs. She headed down to Nashville this time, had recorded all of her previous albums in Austin, I believe, and she went for a different look, obviously, and a different sound, and it's just fantastic. Three great songs by Whitney Rose, who's back doing it again after a little bit of a layoff. And when you have Chris Scruggs producing and playing guitar and steel and whatever else needed to be played, you've got an incredible record for sure. All right. Well, we're just going to play about another 14 minutes of music. Thanks for tuning in. Shout out to Harry again. Always good to hear from you. And here we go. Back to the music.

All right, folks, welcome back. It's 858 KGNU FM 88.5 Boulder, KGNU 1390 Denver. The show is almost over. Thank goodness for that, because Robin and I are having fun in here trying to get the transition going. We kicked it off with Release Me by Ray Price. Shout out to my sister who loves Ray Price. Then we went to Summer Dean giving you Three Time in Game. Then Miss Leslie out of Houston, Texas giving you I Get the Bar. And then Kitty Wells ended up with How Far is Heaven. Well, it's been my pleasure to host the show this morning. Again, thanks for all the callers and all the emailers. And we are going to take you out with a little bit of Asleep at the Wheel. And Robin is up next. Old grass, bluegrass, be safe. And peace out, folks.

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2: Good morning, old grass, new grass, bluegrass lovers from around the world. This is Robin here until 12 noon with some great bluegrass music set up just for our listening pleasure. So, are you having a good day? I hope so. I am. It was so nice to see Greg here this morning. Boy, in case you weren't there yesterday, it was such a great day over at the new studio. We had the ribbon cutting, and there's a new kid in town. There's a new kid in downtown Boulder, and it's the KGNU Radio / Culture Center / who knows what surprises we're going to have over there. So we'll look forward to seeing more of you over there as we gradually move into our place. And right now we're still at 4700 Walnut, where we will be having our farewell plant sale coming up on, I believe, the 7th of June, and all kinds of things just will continue happening here on KGNU. And I really do need to give a big shout out to, oh my gosh, let's hope I don't leave anyone out, but Tim and Evan and Indra and Kenneth and Abby and who else? I hope I'm not leaving anyone else out, but the main players here, the employees of KGNU, what a great thing that we've got going, and what a huge effort to make all of this happen. So, and thanks for you, of course, all of you listener members out there, for being just as much a part of everything we do down here. And as usual, we invite any of you to come down and take a volunteer evening and see where you'd like to plug in even more. So we certainly welcome all of you for that. And right now, let's just welcome some more bluegrass music here, because that's why we're here today. Get high and lonesome.

Jump on it, son. That's what they did. Norman Blake and Tony Rice, New River Train. And This Heart of Mine, New Grass Revival, will wake us up, everybody, in the morning here on Old Grass, New Grass. And Carolina in the Pines from Special Consensus. Wild Mountain Honey from Junior Sisk and Joe Mullen's great duo there. And that high, lonesome sound, Peter Rowan with the NBB band, Nashville Bluegrass Band. And yeah, and just to let you know, we started off very kind of slowly this morning with the infamous String Dusters, Let Him Move, and Shady Grove, great instrumental from the magic fingers of Brian Sutton, and Oh My Stars from the Weary Ramblers. So, bluegrass till 12 noon today. There's a lot going on in town. The festival is going on downtown Boulder, and they've got so many great acts happening. So if you're on your way to the farmer's market and can't quite tune into KGNU for a little while, you might want to check out what's happening on the bandstand. Lucy Moore is going to be playing at 10, I believe. So she always puts out a great show. She's very multi-instrumentalist, and she comes from talent, and she's carrying on that great tradition. So anyway, how about some J.D. Crow? I just really felt like, let's hear real old bluegrass music. There's great new stuff, but you cannot beat the old stuff for sure.

0: Ain't that the way it goes? So that was Ms. Molly, master guitar, playing Tuttle with Golden Highway. She'll change. We all will, thank goodness. Advisor Clemens, all the way to Reno. Hickory, Walnut, and Pine from the Poe Ramblin' Boys. And Rock Salt and Nails started that set for us by Mr. J.D. Crow and the New South.
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0: 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And we thank all of our underwriters for Old Grass, New Grass Show and for KGNU. And, you know, I did want to give a shout out to Dave Ashton, who is our man in charge down in Denver. And I saw him briefly yesterday at the event, and he had a big finger in the pie there yesterday, no doubt. So anyway, thanks to all the volunteers who helped out. And everybody takes a village, doesn't it? Well, cool. Well, 10 o'clock, I see Neil scooting around the outer pathways here in the studio, and he's going to bring us Buck's Bluegrass Hotline in just 15 minutes or so. And so guess what? We've got more bluegrass.

0: Mr. Josh Williams, Cherokee Shuffle. And before him, we heard from East Nash Grass. Usually we hear a male vocal, but that was not the male vocal. And I'm sorry I don't have her name right here in front of me, but Following You was the song that we heard. And Midnight Flyer, Mac Wiseman and the Osborne Brothers. Just Like Rain from Lori Lewis and Kathy Kalick. Two Bay Area bluegrass musicians through and through and through the years. Great women as well. So thank you all. Are you having a good hang here this morning on Old Grass and New Grass? We hope you are. 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

0: We've got Wayne Benson here introducing Buck's Bluegrass Hotline. Good morning, Neil.
1: Good morning, Robin, and good morning, bluegrass lovers. It is Buck's Bluegrass Hotline. For May 23rd, 2026, let's start with the big shows. Coming up June 4th is Bronwyn Keith Hines featuring special guests Andy Hall and Sam Walker along with Handmade Moments. They're all at Cervantes in Denver. The doors are 7th for an 8 o'clock show. Coming up June 5th and 6th, it's Railroad Earth at Mishawaka up in Bellevue. The doors are at 6. Around town, Brandywine and the Mighty Fines will be at the Gold Hill Inn tomorrow at 8 o'clock. On the 24th, Brandywine and Joshua Brant Ray will be at Busey Brews in Netherland at 2. On the 25th, Mighty Holler is going to be at Pattern Break Brewing in Boulder at 1 o'clock. On the 29th, Front Porch will be at the Gold Hill Inn at 8 o'clock. 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The festivals and stuff going on right now, kinda. It's a Spring Free Festival featuring Terrapin Family Band, Allison Brown Band, Rapid Grass, and tons more up in Vail. Also, right about now, it's Boulder Creek Festival with all sorts of music down at the Band Shell and around town and downtown Boulder. Get down there. Goes on through the 25th. On the 25th, it's a Memorial Day Mountain Festival and Barbecue featuring the Gasoline Lollipops, the Silo Sisters, Kate Farmer, and just tons of great food up the Gold Hill Inn. They started at noon. May 28th through the 31st, it's Golden Grass featuring Magoo, Arkansas, Silas Harmon, and the Tone Unit, Rapid Grass, and tons more at New Terrain Brewing in Golden. June 5th and 6th, it's Bluegrass and Brews featuring the Infamous Trio. Bronwyn Keith Hines, the Fretliners, Pixie and the Party Grass Boys, and tons more in downtown Loveland. June 5th through the 7th, it's the Palisade Roots and Bluegrass Festival featuring Daniel Donato's Country, Cosmic Country, Bronwyn Keith Hines, Magoo, Slow Can Ramblers, and tons more in Palisade. Hey, I heard recently, and so check this, that Telluride is not yet sold out. There are still tickets, including I heard some camping is still available, so check bluegrass.com. Because you can get down there and see the Tedeschi Trucks Band, Sam Bush Band, Larkin Poe, Green Sky Bluegrass, Punch Brothers, and so much more down in Telluride. 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Mash the Old Grass, New Grass button, and the calendar's right there. That's Buck's Bluegrass Hotline for this week, folks. Get out and see some live music. It'll do your ears good.
0: Mash it.
1: Hey, I grew up in South Georgia, so we mash things.
0: Hey, I don't know a bluegrass star that doesn't like to mash things, right?
1: That's it.
0: Yeah. Well, thanks so much, Neil, for your dedication here to bluegrass music. And and today we have a booth down at Creek Fest. And starting with Joel Davis's Terrasonic, we are going to be live. So walk on over there and find Joel spinning some amazing world music. And then Reggae Bloodlines from 1 to 4 will also be hanging out by the creek, playing some good tunes, starting a mashup right over there at the festival at the creek. All right. Well, Thank you, Neil Benson. And he had Jeff Autry with him. Jeff's a brilliant, understated guitar player. Mark my words, folks. Remember that name. He's a good one. Okay, well, let's see what we got here. I would like to let you all know again about Sunday, June 7th, KGNU's last plant sale. Farewell to 4700 Walnut, but that's where you'll come. And we're going to have amazing starts and veggies and flowers and mature plants for your home and garden. And boy, if there ever is a deal on buying plants, this is it. Every single year, great plants, wonderful folks, famous folks from around town that grow are donating, as well as so many volunteers bring a lot of their extras. So, and we are accepting plants from the 25th of May until June 5th. So come on down, bring your plants, and then come back down on the 7th and see what else is happening down here. There's always a fun time. And thanks to Catherine for putting that together every year. And I don't know, Neil, isn't it time for some more bluegrass music?
1: I think so.
0: All right, here we go.

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1: Oh boy, amazing, amazing music, right? Amazing musicians, etc. Sister Sadie, they are one power-packed band of women, I tell you. 900 miles, obviously, I know. Wait a minute, one of my favorite from Seldom, seeing those guys from back in the day. Do I Ever Cross Your Mind from Red Molly? And we heard Tear My Still House Down by the Nashville Bluegrass Band, and started that set with Mountain Bill by Seth Mulder and Midnight Run. Bluegrass Morning, Saturday mornings, brought to you by all of the listener members and all of you listening and all of our lovely sponsors and underwriters. My name's Robin. I will be here until noon, and then we're going to float on over to the Creek Fest with Joel Davis and Terrasonic. Continue on over there through the Reggae Bloodline Show, and then we'll be back here in the studio, I believe, for African Roots. Great program on your Saturday mornings. You know what? I'm all caught up, so the best thing to do right now is to play more bluegrass.

Oh, is that some mighty fine picking from Jason Carter and Michael Cleveland, or what? Hey, JoJo, it's for you. Joanne Cole pretends she likes the blues, but she's into bluegrass. The secret's out.

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1: Thank you, underwriters. We appreciate you. And boy, oh boy, some people did their homework, didn't they? And they became great musicians and... and made great bands. Claire Lynch, Trouble's Not Trouble in Me, requested by Ms. Jojo. And she's a mighty fine player, that's for sure. And Outrun the Rain, of course, from Jason Carter and Michael Cleveland. You know, and Bronwyn, Jason's wife, is going to be coming here. And I had the pleasure of seeing Jason and Bronwyn do a set together. And it was 2 hours straight. And it was hitting hard and heavy, and Jason picked up a guitar while she would play fiddle, and then they were both playing fiddles, and it was just brilliant. So either one of them apart or together is a great thing to do for yourself if ever you have the time. And then a great instrumental from Wes Corbett. Wes is Sam Bush's banjo player. He has a wonderful album out. Hartford's Bend on the Cumberland is the name of that song. And Doing My Time, of course, from Mr. Flat and Mr. Scruggs. We're in the thick of it this morning, bluegrass. So glad you're one of us bluegrass lovers tuning in Saturday mornings to the great bluegrass music that we have around this wonderful world. And right now we'll get into another set of music, and this first song is dedicated to Kaylee Lauren and Arabella.

Oh my goodness. Oh my goodness. David Grisman, Emery Gordy Jr., Herb Pedersen, Jim Buchanan, and Vince Gill on lead vocals. What a sad lot they are. Spread Your Wings and Fly and Cornbread by Horseflies. Jim, way out in Oklahoma. That one's for you, Betty. And Ain't No Grave by the Dillards. And if I'm not mistaken, Doug Dillard recently passed. And what great goofballs those Dillards are and were. And when Doug was in that movie Popeye, when Robin Williams was Popeye, that's a funny one. If you know, just really want to lounge around one day, that's quite a funny show. And let's see, and the Greenbrier Boys started us out with Don't Hit Grandma with a Big Great Big Stick and Words to Live By. Let me tell you, that's the truth. Okay, more music. There's so many mouses around here. You have to move from one to the other. It's very technical.

0: So there was a day not too long ago when Steve Earle was hanging out and playing with the Del McCoury band, and that's one thing they did, Harlan Man and The Hole of the Moon by the Travelin' McCoorys. That's the brothers et al. And their buddies, minus Dad. But don't worry, it's all still happening for the McCoorys. And Harley Allen with the Mike Lilley Band did Suzanne, and Dad Red did Close By. So you are listening to KGNU FM 88.5 Boulder, KGNU 1390 Denver, Old Grass, New Grass. And we are glad that you are with us today. So there are a few things to make an announcement about. We will talk about the comment line a little bit later, but we are always interested in what you all are thinking and loving about KGNU. And yes, we'll even accept a little bit about what maybe you don't like or have some good suggestions, because we like to do that too. So we're here for you and with you. And let's see. You know, let's give a listen to two bluegrass buddies, if there ever were two bluegrass buddies. It's John Hartford and Sammy Bush. But underwriting first and foremost.
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0: Oh, yeah. Well, Sam and John make a great case for inviting you to put on your sailing shoes, but you never need to wait for an invitation.
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0: And that's it. We've done our homework for the show, and we're just going to roll it out with some great bluegrass music until the noon hour, when we're going to fly over there to the Creek Fest with Joel Davis and Tarasonic.

Ricky Skaggs, Bury Me Beneath the Willows. I guess that was a dead giveaway on the title of that one, wasn't it? Can't Get There From Here. Jerry Douglas and Peter Rowan have been known to hang out together and put some musical projects together. And that was certainly one of them. And Thirst and Hunger from Russell Moore. And his band has been third time out. And now he is with Alison Krauss touring around. But Thirst and Hunger, he was accompanied by Dale Ann Bradley, amazing vocals, John Miller, Jesse Brock, Roger Williams, Wyatt Rice, and Eric Say. So it's, boy, we've been in Old Grass, New Grass now for almost 2.5 hours. So it's time for Bill Monroe, right? Right? Let's see if we can round him up.

Oh, the very beautiful soul, Ronnie Bowman. He started Lonesome River Band with a bunch of folks and went off on his own. And now he's really gone off on his own. He was in a horrific accident and passed on and left a lot of friends and a lot of voids in the music community that no doubt will be filled. But Ronnie certainly, he just had the best, brightest, smiliest smile that ever was. Very good. Love for an Angel. And Shadows in My Room by that band Hot Rise. Anybody hear of them out there? And There Ain't Nobody Gonna Miss Me When I'm Gone from the Kentucky Colonels. And once again, back for some good bluegrass music there with the Kentucky Colonels and also with Jim and Jesse, Stay a Little Longer, and Molly and Ten Brooks from Daddy Blue, as Dave Evans liked to call him, Mr. Bill Monroe. All right, let's keep going on here, folks. It's time.

Alrighty, you know you're playing old time bluegrass when the songs are 2 minutes long. On My Way Back to the Old Home by the Bluegrass Album Band. And quickly here, beautiful balsam range with What the Years Do and Love of the Mountains, Larry Sparks, Mule Skinner Blues, and 9 Pound Hammer from Ronnie Bowman to start that off. And we've got just a couple minutes left here in Old Grass, New Grass. We're going to fly over to the Creek Festival. So hopefully you'll come by the booth there and hear some great music and say hello and meet, if you haven't met Joel, he's the nicest guy. And then the Reggae Bloodlines people are fab. So, well, this is so much fun. This has been so much fun. Thanks for the calls. Thanks for the suggestions, Pete and Nandi. Aloha to you guys. And yeah, well, I'm going to play a little bit more music. Doc Watson, we need some of him. And then we'll see how far we get before we switch over to world music. And my name's Robin. It's been so much fun. I'm going to try the first bluegrass show that actually gets aired from the new studio downtown. I'm going to try and put together some kind of a pancake breakfast. So stay tuned for that. It's a ways away still, but anyway, we'll keep you posted and should be fun. Enjoy your day. And as they say, enjoy in joy. Oh, let's see here.

Okay, well, it looks like Doc doesn't want to play right now, so we're going to hear something else, closing out Old Grass, New Grass this morning. Nice and slow and easy.

0: Greg, for that.
1: Oldgrass, Newgrass, I'm Robin. We're signing off right now. And stay tuned for Tarasonic from the Creekfest. 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

Big welcome to Terrasonic, your weekly magic carpet ride around the world of music. I am Joel Davis, your host for the next hour, bringing you the best sounds from all around, from the Boulder Creek Fest. Yes, KGNU has a booth down here at the Boulder Creek Fest, and we'll be broadcasting all afternoon. Excited to bring you Terrasonic live and in person. Come down, say hello. Grab a Terrasonic sticker, spin a wheel, get some vinyl, all sorts of stuff happening here at the KGNU stand. So we hope to see you sometime this afternoon. In the meantime, it's Terrasonic. We've got a lot of great music for you in this next hour. If you are a regular listener and never seen Terrasonic in person, what do you think? Hey, here I am. Come say hello. This is Terrasonic on your community radio station, KGNU.

Sarasota coming to you live from the Boulder Creek Fest, right in the heart of Boulder Central Park, across from the band shell. We are south of that walkway and east of the creek path. You'll find us. Just listen for the music. We are rocking it here. Great to see so many people out at the Boulder Creek Festival. A grand Boulder tradition, perhaps the biggest weekend in Boulder with the Boulder and all of that. Hey, check it out. Soul Rock will be here bringing you Reggae Bloodlines, African Roots at 4 o'clock. Anyway, we got a lot of great weather out here for you, a lot of great people, a lot of great music. Please come by the KGNU stand and say hello. We would love to see you. In our first set of music today, we began with Tanara Wynn going back to their first album, or not first album, but an album that came out a while ago, Aman Iman, The Water of Life, and Tamatan Talai. Local Afrobeat outfit Atomga and a massive track called Lucidity. And then from Colombia, Arnold Dos, Campangola, the track from Carib, Colombian Single Series Volume 3. That's a new record in the KGNU bin. And we got a lot of great music ahead for you from all eras, spanning all different kinds of styles here on Terrasonic, the way we do it every Saturday, noon to one, for the last 24 and almost 24 and a half years now. Coming up next, we're going to listen to something from Dengue Fever, great band, their lead singer Choni Mol from Cambodia. And they'll be appearing at Meow Wolf on May 29th, Friday night show presented by KGNU. Hope to see you there. And down here at the KGNU booth at the Boulder Creek Fest, where we're coming at you live today. Come say hi.

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All right. It is a little bit after 12:30. We're halfway through this week's Magic Carpet Ride around the world of music, known as Terrasonic. Coming your way live from the Boulder Creek Fest, the KGNU tent here at the Creek Fest. We are over here by the barbecue and some ice cream and the ice cream. And we're the one, booth 201. We've got a lot of music. We've got posters. We've got a wheel to spin and win some prizes. We've got all sorts of things. So come by, say hello, put a face to your favorite DJs. We're here with Joanne Cole, Morning Sound Alternative Celebrity, is here greeting you. So yeah, come on by and say hello. In the realm of music that we're listening to, we just heard from, what is her name? Lamisi. She's from Ghana. And a new record called called Let Us Clap. And from that, we heard Salma Daka. Then before that, Abd al-Malik. And a song called Gibraltar. Hazy Juicy from Kana Beerbood. And before that, it was Dengue Fever and Tip My Canoe from their album Escape from Dragon House. KGNU presents Dengue Fever at Meow Wolf on Friday, May 29th. And they are a very fun band live. I hope you'll go see them. I want to remind you that KGNU's plant sale is coming up Sunday, June 7th. 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

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Well, I cannot take any calls or emails today because I am not in the studio, but if you want to make a request or say hello, stop by the KJNU tent here, number 201 at the Boulder Creek Festival. I'm on the air until 1 o'clock or so, and then we're going to give way to Soul Rock and Reggae Bloodlines. 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

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We are celebrating our 48th birthday. This weekend, we just experienced the grand opening of our brand new location, 1720 14th Street in Boulder. Beautiful spot. We're not fully moved over there yet, but we had a heck of a party yesterday and into the evening to celebrate our birthday. Quite a 48 years on the dial as part of this community and still going strong, thanks to you. So thanks to everyone who's already involved with KGNU. And if you're wondering about it, you can always check us out at KGNU.org, or better yet, if you're in Boulder, come on down to the Creek Fest. Come by our booth, number 201. We're by the ice cream and the barbecue, two of the greatest things in the world. And we'll say hello to you. You'll say hello to us and see what we're all about. Come on by and say hello. Soul Rock standing by to bring you Reggae Bloodlines live from this here Creek Festival coming up at 1 o'clock. Until then, let's get back to the music. It's Terrasonic on KGNU.

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Alrighty, it is just about 1 o'clock here at KGNU, and this episode of Terrasonic coming to you live from the Boulder Creek Festival is winding down. We're going to skip the BBC headlines and do a real... Yeah, we're going to skip them. Anyway, we are not skipping the BBC news headlines. I have no idea what's going on. My head is lost in the music and the Creek Fest, of course. But we have a lot of exciting music ahead for you this afternoon on KGNU with Soul Rock coming up following headlines from the BBC. We hope you'll come by and say hello to us here at the Creek Fest today. Oko Joe is here getting set up, so you know this corner of the Creek Fest is going to be lit for the next probably 5 hours or so. So you got time to get down here, but get in early while the getting's good. You know what I mean? So Terrasonic comes your way every Saturday noon to 1 on KGNU FM 88.5 Boulder, KGNU 1390 Denver with translators K229AC Netherlands, K254CH Fort Collins, and K256CT Denver, Colorado. We are listener-powered community radio for the Front Range and beyond. We are very glad to be here. We're very glad that you are here. In fact, because you're here, that's how we're here. And you know how that works. It's a beautiful cycle. And let's keep it going. Stay tuned. We've got a lot of music ahead on this beautiful Saturday afternoon here in Boulder, Colorado, and all along the Front Range. Happy summer, y'all.

0: 96 Festival. You see me, I say? DJ Soul Rocks in the house. DJ, what do you say, man? Tell me something. You're live.
1: I'm so excited to be here. This is a blessing. We did this last year. It was so much fun.
0: Yeah, man. Before we go forward, let's just thank all the KGN you listeners out there. Everybody who's down here, make sure you check every single booth in the festival. Don't just come on these booths, but we're going to big up this crew here. Make sure you check everything. Is it me?
1: Yes, sir.
0: Soul Rock, what y'all say, man? We're going to lively up the place.
1: Every time.
0: Let's talk about the man who started Reggae Bloodlines. Is it me?
1: Yeah.
0: Donovan Maka, who's not here today. And, you know, that's a big letdown for me. I don't know.
1: Me too, man.
0: Yeah.
1: Too.
0: But he's out there paying his respects to his niece who passed away. So today's the big day for the funeral, and we'll be doing a special part of the program dedicated to her later on.
1: Yeah.
0: So Donovan Maka, back in the day, he used to start Reggae Bloodlines with this particular song. When I started coming to Reggae Bloodlines with him, way back when I was in college, this is how he started Reggae Bloodlines, okay? This is Oswald with Not Satisfied. Run the tune!

tune, pull up the tune, pull up the tune, pull up the tune, run it again from the top. You see, Reggae Bloodlines has been in full effect for almost 50 years, people. Can you believe it? Longest reggae program in the world. Donovan Marker, the founder, the foundation. And we're not satisfied. We want more. You see me? More for you. More for you. Reggae Bloodliners, run it. Okay. No, no, no, no. Little more, little more. Yo.

0: Okay, that's the horn section. Yo, DJ Soul Rock, run the tune from the top again, you see me? Let me tell you once again, this was the song that Donovan Maka used to start every show with. We give you 30 more seconds. And this show is dedicated to a beautiful life lived by Alicia Donaldson Durand. We're celebrating her life today. That's Donovan Maka's niece. You see me? She just passed. Yo, Alicia, this one for you. You know, we're not satisfied. We want more. Big up KG and you underwriters.
1: Check, check. Much love, Donovan. 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
0: That's right. 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

0: That's Aswad. Reggae, reggae bloodline, 50 years and counting. Did you know that? Did you know that, Sorak? Pop quiz. Who founded Reggae Bloodline? Pull up the tune, pull up the tune, pull up the tune. Pause the music. Who founded Reggae Bloodlines? Pop quiz.
1: I think you know, Donovan Maka founded Reggae Bloodlines.
0: I tell ya.
1: 48 years ago.
0: This is when we get to the 50-year jubilee.
1: Oh, yeah.
0: I don't know. We might have to bring in all his favorite groups.
1: You know, I remember last time I visited you guys in the studio, you had Steel Pulse in the building.
0: Yes,
1: I mean,
0: right.
1: You know everybody, bro.
0: Hey, Donovan knows everybody. I'm just along for the ride. KGNU Boulder is here at the Boulder Creek Fest. What do you think about these beautiful booths we have all around us? Look
1: Man,
0: at it.
1: It's going off today. You guys have to come down, say hello.
0: No, we're going to go over and get some free stuff, me and you, man. We got Sweet Action Ice Cream. Yo, come here, young man. Come tell the people about Sweet Action Ice Cream. Boulder Creek Fest, this is the ice cream man right here. I don't want no ice cream. Love is too cold for me. Hey, tell us something about your ice cream.
2: Fresh, refreshing, and wind churned.
0: Oh, yeah? Is it the number one ice cream in Colorado? Hey, come on down, people, and get some ice cream. We want people lined up for that. We got 80 years of legit barbecue. Dickie's Barbecue's in the house. Hey, yo, Dickie, come over here, man. Somebody come over here from Dickie Barbecue. This is KGNU. We're live on the radio. We're going to give you some publication right now. Dickie's Barbecue. What do you want to tell beautiful people all over the world about Dickie's Barbecue? What's your name?
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0: And what about Dickie's Barbecue Pit?
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1: They're giving away tickets, posters, t-shirts, and you know, I see we got some fresh Reggae Bloodline stickers here that are brand new, some beautiful Reggae Bloodline shirts, KGNU, this is you, community radio.
0: That's right, people, come down and spin the wheel. Soul Rock said they're giving away KGNU, did you say they're giving away a Maserati or something?
1: Maserati, Lambo, something like that. Or maybe donkey and cart since it's Reggae Bloodline. Uncle Joe, I got a little update for you. Here we go.

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Yeah.

Yeah. Ross.

everything today. Everything must go. Is it me? Reggae Bloodlines is giving away everything. This is the number one show, reggae show in the world. I'm Oko Joe, that's DJ Soul Rock. We're now ramped today, you know. 3 o'clock live performance, Zulu Cafe in the Masquerade. Did you know that? One tune, only one tune. It's happening right here. That's gonna happen. Make sure you get some ice cream. We got the number one sweet action ice cream in town right by KG and your booth. You can't go wrong. Just work out afterwards, isn't it? Take the calories today and work.

0: Okay, yo, DJ Soul Rock, pull up the tune. Let me see what's going on. Ladies, what are you taking a picture of there?
1: Hey, we're taking a picture of you.
0: What language you speak?
1: Portuguese.
0: Portuguese. We want to play some Portuguese reggae. Hola. Request something. Request something.
2: Knighthoods.
0: Knighthoods. Pull up Nine Hoods for me. Knighthoods by who?
2: Knighthoods.
0: How you? It's a bit. How you spell that?
1: It's N A T
2: E I
1: R R U S.
2: Yeah. U
0: Z S. And did you get that, DJ Soul Rock? One more time. One more time.
2: N A T I R
1: U
0: S. Did you get that?

0: DJ Sorok, did you get that? Okay, go over to the DJ Sorok. We're going to play a Portuguese reggae song, and we're going to... We want to show you that reggae is worldwide. I don't care where you're from in the world. If you want to hear a reggae song from Tibet, come over here and tell me. We're going to find it, and we're going to play it for you. This is Reggae Bloodlines, 50 years on the air, almost. Number one reggae show in the world, longest running reggae show in the world. And where are you ladies from, by the way?
1: Brazil.
0: No, we know that. What part?
1: São Paulo.
0: She's from Maya. Are you aware that the World Cup is coming up?
1: Six stars.
0: But what is Brazil going to do this year?
1: Win
0: what?
1: Oh, the World Cup.
0: Sure. Okay. You know who Neymar is?
2: Liberdade pra dentro da cabeça.
1: Yeah!
0: Sing it loud.
2: Liberdade pra dentro da cabeça.
0: Okay, it's Reggae Bloodlines. Come on.
2: Liberdade pra dentro da cabeça.
0: Portuguese reggae for the Massive and crew. We're live from the boat.

And we got a little Brazilian in the house. Come on, people, give it up for the little Brazilian in the house. Reggae Bloodlines. Come on, Dad. She's calling you over. Come on. Come on, Dad. Uh-huh.

0: Come here, little girl. What's your name? Pull up the tune. Pull up the tune. Pull up the tune. Hold on there. What's your name, little girl?
1: Maya.
0: Maya, where are you from?
1: My dad and my mom.
0: Oh, you're from your dad and your mom. Give me five. I couldn't have said that better. That's the newest Brazilian sensation in town. Give it up for Maya. Give it up for Maya. Reggae Bloodlines is in the house. You see that, people? It's all about love right here, GNU. Hey, and don't tell your dad to make you listen to Reggae Bloodlines, okay? From now on.

yo, DJ, pull up the tune. Pull up the tune. Okay, pull up the tune. Okay, ladies, listen. I'm going to play a song. I'm going to play a song for you, Maya, okay? When I was young like you, this was my favorite song. Give me musical youth, Pass the Dutchie. This was my favorite song when I was a little Maya dancing around. This is for you, okay? Ladies and gentlemen, this dedication is going out to Maya. From now on, this is your reggae tune, okay? You ready? 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

Okay, hold on the tune. Yo, we have two young dancers in the house. Come on in. Spin the wheel. I want to give you something. Spin the wheel. Maya, go spin the wheel too. Spin the wheel. Come on down and spin the wheel, people. KGN, you're giving away something. I don't care where it lands. Give them the best thing we got. Blame me. 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

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I tell you, couldn't do it without you. I'm Oka Joe, that's Soul Rock. We're rocking the place. 3 o'clock live performance, Zulu Cafe in the Masquerade. One song alone. Bujo.

I'll take the people on a history lesson right now. Ladies and gentlemen, we're going back in at the traditional. This is called City Hypocrites by Bob Marley. I got DJ Soul Rock. He's got to work full speed. I'm not messing around. Yo, if you're out there listening and you're thinking about coming down to the Boulder Creek Fest 2026, get in your car, your bicycle, or your hoverboard like Back in the Future. Come on down. We just are forward. You know, you haven't missed anything. Sun is shining. I don't see rain in the forecast. What is it? 80 degrees in the shade? This one is for all the hypocrites out there. You see me? Special dedication from Uncle Joe Fire. Keep it real. Never tell no lie. You know, don't stab me in my back. Look me in my face. Don't be a hypocrite.

0: Hey, ladies and gentlemen, do you know what a hypocrite is? Soul Rock, what's a hypocrite? DJ.
1: Someone who don't follow through with what they say. You know, they do the opposite, and then, man, they just hurt everybody. That's
0: well,
1: what,
0: I know of a few people I could say are doing that right now in the world.
1: Yeah,
0: you know,
1: man, it's true.
0: I don't want to call no names, but I know of a few people who say
1: facts
0: one
1: matter.
0: Thing and do another one. So from the top, Bob Marley, whoever you are, don't ever be a hypocrite. You say it, you're going to do it. And love over evil, positive over negative.

You know what that means? Let me tell everybody out there, if you're listening KGNU and you're listening Reggae Bloodlines and you're at the Boulder Creek Fest, you're officially an African. You see this lady right here smiling? She's an African. You know, we're all from Africa originally, you know. Don't get it twisted. You see me? Wind your body, body. Move your body, body. Run it, run it, run it, run it, run it, run it. From the motherland. Come on, people, spin the wheel. We're giving away nothing. Spin the wheel. It's free.

0: we got some beautiful people here. DJ Sorok, look at this beautiful couple right here. Are you a couple?
1: Yeah.
0: You are?
1: Bella.
0: And?
2: Nathaniel.
0: And Nathaniel, what does Bella and Nathaniel know about KGNU?
1: I don't know.
0: You just found out about KGNU just now from Okojo? Well, you got to sign the list and get on board. What do you know about reggae music?
1: That it's really good.
0: African music.
2: I love it.
0: Where are you guys from originally? Don't mess this question up. We just played Africa. Where are you guys from originally?
2: Africa.
3: Let me give him a hint.
4: Africa.
0: Hey, yo, this one is for the two of them. Black Uhuru, guess who's coming to dinner? This is dedicated to you two, okay? This is a Black Uhuru song for a beautiful couple. They're joining the KGNU family right here now at the Boulder Creek 2026 Festival.

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1: I moved to Colorado about 6 years ago and from San Diego, and everyone was like, man, I know you love reggae. You got to check out Reggae Bloodlines and Donovan Maka in Okajoe. And I was like, what is this Reggae Bloodlines? And they're like, go, just go. And now here I am, and I love it. And get to spend time with you, my brother. It's a great time, man.
0: Here's a big question for you, man.
1: Yeah.
0: I know you just didn't wake up one day and love reggae music. Who brought you to reggae music?
1: I got to say, it's my mother, man. She had the Bob Marley. You know, she had the Black Uhuru.
0: Okay.
1: And, yeah, man, I started the love a long time ago.
0: And what's your mom's name, man?
1: Hey, Cindy.
0: And where is she right now?
1: She's in San Diego, probably listening right now.
0: Hey, yo, Mama Cindy. I want to dedicate a song to Mama Cindy.
1: Yes,
0: can
1: please.
0: I do that?
1: Oh, give me
0: Sizzla. Thank you for the 9 months you carry me through. Yo, Mama Cindy in California, thank you for supporting KGNU. Spread the love out there. We're going to spread the love in here. This is for all the mothers in the crowd. You hear me? All the mothers at Boulder Creek 2026. If you're a mama, raise your hand. Okajoe, dedicate to you right now. Right to all the mothers, okay? Thank you so much for all you do. Without the mothers, there'll be no peace in the world. No love. Sizzla, thank you, Mama. Okajoe, send it out to you. If you want to dance, it's okay. Don't be shy. I see you smiling. There you go. There you go. Oh. I tell ya. KGNU 88.5 FM 1390 Denver. Run the tour.

0: Pull up the tune. Yo, when I say big up the mothers out there, I mean big up the mothers. Let me hear you make some noise for all the mothers out there. Everybody, KGN New Style, big up mama. Run the truck for the mamas.
1: Oh, mama don't cry. Gonna give you my blood so high.
0: Do something nice for your mother, yeah? Don't just say good morning and good evening. Do something special every day. Thank you, mama. Make sure you thank your mother for everything. That's what Reggae Bloodline say. Uncle Joe, soul rock. Big up.

0: here who makes this possible, who's behind the scenes, and he has a request. Evan here, you know, allowing you and me to jump around like crazy.
1: Pull the music down now.
0: We got to give a thanks and a request.
1: Evan on the microphone. Evan, do you mind telling the people exactly how long you've been with KGNU and how much you've given to KGNU and how much more you're going to give to KGNU until, you know, the days you start pushing them?
2: Well, I wasn't always this great, let me just say that. I've been involved with KGNU one way or another since 1991. Yeah.
0: What do you actually, Evan? Thank you, Evan.
1: What do you say you do here?
2: I do whatever needs to be done. Whatever's right in front of me, I do it.
3: Anything that's operating is under Evan's.
0: Yeah.
1: Operation.
2: If it's electronic, I'm dealing with it.
1: It has to be electronic?
2: Yeah.
1: Okay.
2: I don't do it with y'all volunteers, man.
1: All right.
0: Well, you allow us to jump around, have fun, talk to the people, so thank you for always putting up with us.
2: If y'all are insane enough to do this, I'm going to do everything I can to make sure you can do it.
1: Okay, people.
0: Evan, thank you.
1: Hey, look, it's people like Evan that make the behind the scenes become the front of the scenes.
0: Oh, and here's the other half of behind the scenes.
1: And here's the other half of the scenes. George, what's up? Big up, George.
0: George, big up.
4: Good afternoon, KGNU listeners and everybody here at the Creek Fest.
1: Trying to give you guys some props right now. How long have you been with KGNU?
4: 26 years.
1: How would you explain that experience to everybody out there?
4: I can't even explain it. It's every day, every week, every year. It's like something new and exciting, and I'm always just amazed by the amazing people I get to be with every day.
1: So what would you say to people who are thinking about volunteering or becoming a part of KGNU, either, you know, participating in what we do or just being a member?
4: Yeah, support is, you know, crucial, especially in these times with public media. You know, we all know that story. But, yeah, we do volunteer orientations every other month, the odd number months. On the first Thursday, come on down. You get to learn a lot about the station's history and how to take the first steps to getting involved, either as a general volunteer, being a DJ like yourself, like Soul Rock back there.
0: So fun, man.
4: That's how I got started. I was a volunteer myself and a DJ at college radio, came here for grad school. Got on the air, and here I am, a staff person 26 years later.
1: You make it sound so easy, boy, I tell you.
0: I wish
1: it was that easy. But it all starts by, they can go on the website, kgnu.org, right? And then the nightmare starts there.
0: Yes.
1: Or the good times, yes. However you want to look at it.
0: Yes.
1: Donovan Maka might say it's a nightmare sometimes. That's how
0: but
1: it
0: keeps showing up.
1: No, it's all good vibes. Yeah, man, but he keeps coming back for 50 years. I think he's just saying it.
0: Yeah.
1: So people, KGNU is the people's station.
0: Yes, it is.
1: And without the people, we couldn't do it. The underwriters.
0: Yeah.
1: Hey, when we play stuff from the underwriters, people should pay attention to that.
0: True, you know that. They make it possible, man. That's why we're here in this beautiful audience. And yeah.
1: Don't turn the radio off when the underwriters come on. Listen and see who's helping us stay alive and afloat. You
0: yes.
1: know what I'm saying?
0: Yes.
1: Okay. Hey, look. In the next couple minutes, Uncle Joe is going to give the Spanish-loving reggae music people something to listen to. You know, just a little toss. Just something to leave. But in the meantime, the in-between time, DJ Soul Rock, give me something.

0: Rock alongside Uncle Joe. We started off with Oswald Not Satisfied, and then we went into Kabaka Red, Gull and Green, Mika Easy Breeze. Then we slowed it down a little bit with Bob Marley, The Sun Is Shining, and You Don't Know The Sun Is Still Shining.
1: Yes.
0: And the Nutrients, Libertadu. I don't know about, that was
1: Portuguese.
0: That's Portuguese.
1: That was a good Portuguese.
0: The Nutrients. We had some beautiful Portuguese girls, ladies, if you will, from Brazil. They made that right in front of the KGNU studios. That beautiful. Was their request. Then Musical Youth for the lovely new addition to the Reggae Bloodlines family.
1: The newest.
0: Pastor Dutchie, Buju Bantan, Bunny Whaler, Hypocrites. And then we went into Buju Africa, Guess Who's Coming to Dinner by Black Uhuru, Sizzla, Thank You Mama, Garnet Silk, Mama Africa, Sent to Me, a Black Uhuru, and now we're the

0: Featuring Della Wayne, who's going to be playing next weekend down at Rising Vibes. It's going to be super fun. We got Del Wayne. We got tons of great artists. I'll be down there. Come say hello. Good times.
1: I can get in the venue.
0: Yeah, man. I got a ticket. Extra ticket for you.
1: What's the date again?
0: I'm dead serious.
1: What's the date and the venue?
0: 28, 29, and 30.
1: Okay, well, look, hey, people, make sure you come through and support reggae music. What's the venue again?
0: Rising Vibes, down at Tico Time by Durango, Colorado.
1: There you go.
0: You got Marlon Asher, you got Della Wayne, you got Rick Jam, you got Thievery Corporation, massive festival.
1: You see what KGN you do for your people out there.
0: Yes.
1: If you love reggae music, make sure you come through.
0: And I'm going
1: to
0: be
1: rock with the information. Okay, right here now, we're going some big up all the Spanish-speaking reggae people out there. You see me? Uncle Joe special selection for you and yours. Ready to dance, ready to move your feet. Me no know where I want.
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1: Okay.

0: More Spanish reggae.
1: Yeah, of course. Hold on. Pull up the tune. Pull up the tune. Pull up the tune. 1 second. Hold on there. Hold on there. We have somebody making a request, Soul Rock. Is that okay with you? I'm coming out. I'm coming out. I'm coming out. Let's see who we got. What's your name, sir?
2: JJ.
1: JJ, what do you know about KGNU before we get started?
2: Not a thing other than the reggae music. I love reggae music.
1: Are you going to sign the list and get an email from KGNU once in a while to find out what's going on?
2: What's an email?
1: What's an email? You have to talk to Barbara about that. She. I just play the music. What's your request?
2: Common Kings, anything. Anything from them.
1: Common Kings, anything. So we're going to play one tune right here now. Request live radio 88.5 KGNU. Your name again?
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0: little something for the lovers in the house.
1: Lovers? Did you say lovers? Yeah. What do you mean by that?
0: Ooh, what do you mean? Hook up with your girl, you know, with your other half, you know, your better half.
1: Let's talk about love before you run that tune. Yeah. Tell me, in your opinion, DJ Soul Rock, we're live on KGNU 88.5 Boulder, 1390 Denver. What do you think the world needs more than anything right now?
0: The world needs more love. You know, if we just looked at each other like, hey, you're my brother, you're my sister, you're my mother, you're my father, and treated everyone as such and took time to listen, this would be a better place. You know, everyone wants to be power over instead of power with, and we need to change that, and that's through love.
1: One person at a time. So when you're out there doing what you do, it doesn't matter what anybody does to you, you always show them love. You defend yourself if you have to, but love is the response.
0: And it's people, it's the earth, it's each other, it's how we show up, how we wake up, how we go to bed. You know, love yourself, love each other, love where we are.
1: I tell you, run the tune, man. Can't go wrong.

0: Let me tell you something. People, it's nice to know you. I'm Oka Joe, that's Sorok. That's Emka from China, Hawaii, Zulu Cafe and the Masquerade. I just saw you dancing a little bit there. Don't be shy. Who are you? Nice to know you.
1: Hi, my name is Kayla.
0: Kayla, and where are you from?
1: I'm from Kentucky.
0: Kentucky, the bluegrass state. Such a beautiful place. Tell me, do they listen to reggae music in Kentucky?
1: Not frequently.
0: Why is that?
1: Country.
0: I listen to bluegrass all the time. We just had a bluegrass show on earlier. You listen to that? I love bluegrass. Well, it's nice to know you. Thanks for coming. And what's your name?
2: Justin.
0: You guys, marvelous. Keep doing what you're doing. It's the energy is right. Run the

0: Okay, guys, that's your song. Remember now. That's that. Remember that song, okay?
1: That's right.
0: Nice to know you. Oh, who's the artist on that? Soul Rock. Turn on your mic.
2: Pull it up. That's Jay Boog.
0: Jay
2: Nice
0: Boog.
2: To know
0: nice
2: you.
0: Nice to know you. Don't forget that. Jay Boog, okay? KGNU. KGNU is doing that for you. And don't be shy anymore, okay? Live it up.
2: And we got Jay Big coming through town here at Red Rocks in a few weeks as well. So show him some love with Buju and Stephen Marley. It's going to be a vibe.
0: We're going to be there, right? You got tickets to that too?
2: Dude, I do. Let's do it.
0: Okay, let's do it.
2: You and me.
0: Boom, boom.

Level. Right here now, back to the Spanish-speaking audience we go. I give you something special. Something we try and keep it as clean as possible. You know what I mean? But once in a while, we go close to the edges. In the meantime, SXT and Capo for the Spanish-speaking massive out there. If you love reggae music and you'll speak Spanish or Portuguese or French, I come with some French reggae. Uncle Joe with a number one selection of the day. 3 o'clock live performance, Zulu Cafe and the Masquerade. In the meantime, I want you to get ready to bounce. Okay. Hey, yo, watch the music. Watch the level. Watch the drum. Check it out. Woo! Pull up. For the Spanish-speaking people, if you love reggae music and you're from Puerto Rico, Mexico, Panama, Dominica, hey, yo, Argentina, Chile, and the only African-speaking Spanish country, Equatorial Guinea. Wherever you're from, you speak Spanish and you love reggae music. Listen, KGNU, we got your back. It's 85 degrees in the shade. It's 88.5 KGNU Boulder. We know what we're doing. Check it out.

0: We know you know it's the number one station. 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Yo, anywhere you want to go, any place you want to be. DJ Soul Rock, what you got? Name and number of that artist. Give me the name and the number.
1: This is Inner Vision with Island Kid. Straight from

0: level of greeting in the name of his empire. 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I tell you,
1: ever living.
0: Hey, what do you know about positive vibrations? What do you know about positive vibrations?
2: Right here, right now.
0: What do you know about positive vibrations? Oh, but your KGNU wants some positive energy.
2: Yes. We need it. We need it now.
0: Ever living. Red, gold, and green. Light over darkness. Good over evil. Yes. Positive over negative. Hey! Let's go with the positive vibration. Come on. DJ Moore Love's in the house. And the young crew. Positive vibration. Okay. What do you guys know about positive vibration? We're gonna teach you today, okay? Listen keenly, listen. Everybody listen, check it out.
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1: 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Yeah.
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1: You're saying prayers to the devil, I say.
0: Don't pray to the devil, may I tell you? KG and you Boulder.
1: Why not one another on the way?
0: You make it much easier. 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
0: 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You know what I mean? That's Bob Marley. 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
1: There's an instant new day. And it's
0: a new day, people.
1: New time.
0: Yo.
1: Yes, it's a new feeling.
0: I tell ya.
1: It's a new sign. Oh, what a new day.
0: Hey, yo, if you don't dance to this, you don't want no love. If you don't dance to this, you don't want positive energy. You gotta dance, even if you just go so. Just go so. Check it out. 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
1: Rastaman, your vibration, yeah.
0: Hey, yo, live if you want to live. 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

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Bran dum dum. Biddly diddly dum dum. Hey, this is 88.5 KJ. We're live from Boulder Creek, 2026. And we're gonna give you some more love.

0: level. 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From the Almighty. Uncle Joe in the house. DJ Sora, DJ Morlov. Emka from China.
1: Yeah.
0: Live performance coming up. Yeah. Yeah. Yeah. One love. 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We're live on the radio. 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We can do. We need more love.

0: Okay. We're going into some more Bob Marley. We got some red, gold, and green Jamaica right here, so. Jamaica flag, Jamaica jersey. Give me a hug. Don't worry. Everything is all right. Everything is safe and secure. What's your name, Dre?
1: Scott.
0: Scott in the house with the Jamaican jacket on. 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

0: pulling up the tune. Get that tune ready. Hey, yo, people, everybody's looking good. The sun is shining. Hey, DJ Sorok, who are the people listening to right now? Who are we?
1: We're family. 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But really, the people are the station. It's the people's station.
0: So we're just not some crazy guys jumping around and
1: acting like we
0: know something about something.
1: This is spreading love, spreading goodness, and anyone can be a part. You know, I just was a guy who showed up, and look at us now, man.
0: Hey.
1: And you could do that, too.
0: Hey, look, let me tell you something. None of this would have been possible without Donovan Maka, you know.
1: Yes.
0: And he's not here with us, but a gentleman just showed up and showed us some pictures from last year's show.
1: So fun, man.
0: 2025.
1: Yes.
0: And we were just seeing those pictures, and man. KGNU is boss, you know.
1: So boss.
0: As Donovan Maka would say, KGNU is boom.
1: Boom.
0: And let me boom around this place. We got sweet action ice cream. If you don't taste that ice cream, you're missing something. I'm telling you. And something about some barbecue. 80 years of barbecue. Why would you want to miss that? Brazilian cheese bread, part of our family for the since I've been here, I've been looking at you guys. I want to try some more Brazilian cheese bread. People, stuffed cookies, just go around the

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Check all the booths out, you know? These people support the community. You support them back. Run the tune, Massive. From the top. 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Okay.

0: love. Hey, yo, people, when reggae music I play, it's always, most of the time, conscious lyrics, you know. Marcus Garvey.
1: Yes.
0: Kwame Nkrumah.
1: Yes.
0: Jomo Kenyatta.
1: Yes.
0: You want me to keep going on?
1: Keep going on.
0: African history. Yes. Run the tune, man. Level.

0: One more time, people. If you leave here today, remember one thing. You're listening to KGNU Boulder. 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This is the Boulder Creek Fest 2026 live edition. We're here every year representing the community. 1390 Denver. That's DJ Soul Rock.
1: Woo!
0: California to Colorado.
1: And give it up for the great Oko Joe on the mic, keeping the vibe so
0: listen,
1: nice.
0: If you leave here today, remember, light over darkness, good over evil, positive vibration. That's what we do.
1: Every
0: L-O-V-E. Run the tune, man.

0: family. June 5th and 6th, KGNU presents Burning Spear with Jesse Royal in Denver and Boulder. 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We got them right here in the box. Come down, spin the wheel, win some tickets to see Burning Spear and Jesse Royal.
1: For

0: treat coming your way. If you don't know who Burning Spear is, come and spin the wheel. We're giving tickets away to Burning Spear. Coming to, when is they coming? When are they coming?
1: June 5th and 6th.
0: Where?
1: Denver and Boulder, right here at the Boulder Theater, and then down in Denver. And we have tickets for both.
0: Hey, yo, Winston Graddit, the man from up in the hills.
1: Yes, Winston
0: Burning
1: Rodney.
0: Spear. Make sure you come and spin the wheel, people.
1: Come
0: hey,
1: spin
0: yo,
1: it.
0: Uncle Joe now with a special mix for you, a little treat. I'm going to give you a special mix, and then DJ More Love is going to select a couple tunes for you coming
1: More
0: up here
1: love.
0: In a couple minutes. We're going to set her up. She's going to give you a little taste of the More Love action.
1: Yes.
0: In the meantime, from Oko Joe, something new for the youngins. Check it out, Latin style, bust it. Hey. If you know about dancing, come on dance with Oko Joe. Come on.

Where they get you from? Okay, I see the shoulders moving. 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You wanna dance? Come in, KG and you. 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Come on, dance. Bam, bam, bam, bam. 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Level. 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Okay. 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MC is my ambition. Oh, the remix, the remix. 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Come get the tickets, man. Come get the tickets. Hey, hey, hey, hey, hey. KGNU, live music.

0: More Love setting up. We're gonna do some DJ More Love right now. From Jamaica. A woman from up in the hills. I don't know, is that called Kingston, Jamaica? I don't know. DJ More Love, come here for a second. Come here. Where you set up? Don't take too long to set up, you know. Where you from original? Mandeville, Manchester. You know what they say sometimes? Donchester. But we don't want to represent that today. I'm Manchester.
1: I know, I'm Galchester.
0: Okay, run the tune. She's set up. DJ More Love coming in soon. Remix. Sister Nancy. House mix. Bam, bam, bam, bam, bam, bam. KGN, you're doing it live from Boulder Creek 2026. The Boulder Creek Fest. Watch it. Emka, the Hawaiian sensation, the Chinese Biafran, in the house. Donovan Maka, the founder, the foundation. Where you there? Little people in the house. You don't like that music? You don't like that music? Original music. Watch the drop. Watch the drop. Watch the drop. Watch the drop. Check the drop up. Uh-huh. Never cover no one. Oh, I tell you, DJ Moore, you catch the vibes. Catch the vibes. Watch the vibes.

0: 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I got DJ More Love in the house. I got Soul Rock in the house. We got Emka in the house. We got people winning tickets to see Burning Spear. Come spin the wheel, people. You could win all kind of things. Is it me? But right now, we want to talk about what KGNU means to the community and what the community means to KGNU. DJ Soul Rock, I know you're over there vibing. Come over here for a second, man. Where's your microphone? Grab your microphone. 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
1: 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And we go and find those stories, too, that aren't being talked about or that are overlooked or some big thing don't want us to know about. So KGNU is about love, about bringing people together, about knowing what's going on. And you can be a part of that as well. KGNU.org, we got volunteer orientations going all the time. And it's a family, man. I feel the love every time I'm here.
0: Well said. I couldn't have said that better myself. In the meantime, as we enter into some more African reggae style of music, this one is with the French vibration. Give me some volume.
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1: Stay tuned, because it's going to be no such
0: I
1: justice.
0: Don't care how you do it, just make it happen. Pull up a tool. That's French African reggae. See you there. Les Antilles. Uh-huh. Pick up all the Haitian massive out there. Curacao. Jamaica, Haiti.

0: Okay, Massive and Crew, we try to give you a worldwide representation of reggae music so you don't think that we're one-dimensional or two-dimensional. KGNU is three-dimensional, you see me? And we're not a ramp, we're not a play, you know. Beautiful people coming through. Come spin the wheel, people. Come and win some tickets to Burning Spear, a T-shirt, Reggae Bloodline, bumper sticker, all kind of, everything here is free. It doesn't hurt. Spin the wheel. We're going to spin the music. You come spin the wheel and become a part of KGNU, which is, I don't know what people would do without KGNU, you know? Emka, what would you do without KGNU?
1: I'd probably go to sleep forever, man.
0: Really? To sleep forever without KGNU? That means KGNU is mighty powerful. I don't know about that, man. In the meantime, if you're wondering, DJ More Love is setting up. DJ More Love, the people want to know something. Can you come over here for a second? DJ More Love, come here. You're live on KGNU. This is live radio. What can the people expect from you in 3 minutes? What do you got coming?
2: 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We have Jacob Miller coming. We have Sugar Minot coming. We're going to play some Sizzla, Chronix. Yeah, man, beer things. Stay tuned. Yes.
0: All right, people, that's DJ More Love. She worked hard to get here, so make sure if you're listening on your radio, if you're listening in your car, just make sure you stand by for DJ More Love. In the meantime, Uncle Joe is going to give you something from the Caribbean, you know? Something from the Caribbean, something to keep your dancing feet moving. You see me, I say? I tell ya. Mr. Evans. Technical. Where's Mr. Evans? Yo, what's up, brother? What are you doing, man? Come on. Tell the people something good. Boom, boom, boom. What does that mean?
3: Love. All love.
0: I don't know how boom, boom, boom means love, man. I don't know about that one.
3: It's energy, dude.
4: Ja Rastafari.
0: Okay, there you have it, people. In the meantime, DJ Soul Rock, give me some volume over there. I mean, I don't know why I go on. Yeah, try it. It now come in, you know. The thing is going on one kind of session. And people, if you haven't visited the booths here at the Boulder Creek Fest 2026, we encourage you to stop by and see as many people as possible. So many beautiful businesses out here with beautiful things to give you. So stop by and patronize the businesses, our local businesses that support the community in every which way. That's what we want to do here at KGNU. It's all for one and one for all. Isn't me, I say? DJ Soul Rock, give me a tune, special dedication tune right now. I'm going way back in the day. Are you still plugged in? Are you still plugged in? While DJ More Love set up, way back in the day. I want to take it way, way back, okay? Yeah. Ready? We have a Canadian boy want to tour. Give me some love. We got to come out here, sir.

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Who love reggae music, yeah? Colorado loves reggae music. KGNU in the place. DJ Soul Rock. Uncle Joe. Logie I. Well, sharp. Sun is shining, weather is sweet. These are the words of my master. Ainity time. No weak heart. Get up it, Lord, shall fall in. What him do?

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0: Where is Donovan Maka?
1: He's here in spirit, man. I know every time I'm here, I feel his spirit. I feel your spirit. I mean, he's here and alive with us right now, even though he's somewhere else on the earth, but he's here with us.
0: Yes. Donovan Maka happens to be with his family in Texas at a special event.
1: Dang.
0: His beautiful niece passed on, and I want to pay respects to her right now on the program. And she used to call into the show, you know, regularly and talk, make requests.
1: Yeah.
0: And it was a sad day when Donovan told me that she had moved on.
1: I'm sorry.
0: And my prayers are with her and her family and with Donovan.
1: Yeah.
0: And we miss Donovan.
1: We do.
0: And we're family, and we want him to know that because I'm sure he's listening to us.
1: Bless up, Donovan, man.
0: Metro.
1: You're in our hearts.
0: All right. In the meantime, right, you know, I want to know if I have permission. Do I have your permission? Do I have your permission? Can somebody come and dance with Okocho?
2: Come closer.
0: Soca time. We got to give the people some soca music. Trinidad and Tobago. And St. Lucia. More love. Permission. Permission to... Hey, hey, hey. KGMU, come on.

so hot, you know. The music is taking over. Right now I don't. DJ More Love, where are they with? Soca music is part of reggae music, is part of African music. When you see me in the dance song, hey, 88.5 KGNU Boulder.

This is what we call soca music, people. In case you're wondering, soca music, soca music. DJ Soul Rock. Hey yo, I know. Hey yo, we just catching a vibe. Hey yo, I would never, never, never, never.

0: We got a level. What you got?
1: Hey, we got a special guest here, Marcus. Marcus is going to share a little bit about something, you know, really important here about the Front Range and just in general and taking care of our earth. Introduce yourself and share.
2: Thank you, Rasta. Yes, Boulder Creek Festival. 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We're a seed farm here in Boulder, Massa Seed Farm on 75th, and Arapaho stands for Mutual Admiration Seed Association, nonprofit. We grow the seeds here, so you can grow them here. And yeah, we're tapped into KGNU very closely. Roots. Yeah, man.
0: Okay, Massive Uncrew, yes. Positive message from KGNU family member, Soul Rock. Thank you for bringing that brother up, man.
1: That's, of course. Hey, you know, we're talking about taking care of the earth, taking care of ourselves, and they do it right here on the Front Range, Massa Seeds. So thank
0: back,
1: you, Marcus.
0: Back into the Sound Clash we go. Oka Joe, alongside the one and only Soul Rock. Live performance coming up here in a minute. In the meantime, you better be sure, Soul Rock, you know. You better be sure. This is Oka Joe, KGNU Boulder. 88.5. It's how we do it.

0: Okay.
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0: 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Could have been a knockout. Round two.
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0: Crack it up. That's how KG and your Boulder does it. Not too hard, not too soft, but just the right tempo. We're live at the Boulder Creek 2026 Festival. I got DJ More Love. Soul Rocks in the house. All the big people are in the house. I can see some very important looking people. I don't know, man. DJ, we might
1: be in
0: the
1: wrong. Did you say a big people party?
0: Yeah, I don't know. Run the track.

0: Soul.
1: Okay, people, we gave you a little soca, we gave you a little Spanish, we gave you some French, and right now we're gonna give you back to the original reggae music kind of thing. If you want some more love and you're still in love, just tell Uncle Joe and I got you. You see me? I got you from the start. 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

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Not even breeze should I pass. Close, close, close, and give a little nice look of wine. 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

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If you're wondering how we're having so much fun, it's the Boulder Creek Festival 2026. Everybody down here is having a good time. Ice cream, barbecue ribs, all kind of drinks, clothes, artifacts. If you're out there, come on through. Check the KGNU studio live, spin the wheel, and get some tickets to Burning Spear. And see Uncle Joe and DJ Sorok. Come on down.

0: Ladies and gentlemen, you see, when you break my heart, I'm gonna need a night nurse. 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Uncle Joe needs a nurse. 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KG and you wanna know, is there a nurse in the house? Uncle Joe need a nurse.
1: Tell her try your best to make it quick.
0: Right, you know.
1: Go my chin to the sink.
0: Jamaica, I tell ya.
1: Cause there must be something she can do.
0: Hey, maybe KGNU is your night nurse. When you're feeling sick, just call KGNU. You see me? We'll take care of you. Reggae music style, I tell ya. Oh.

0: If the night nurse doesn't work, Okocho is gonna need something else to take care of the problem. I tell ya, if the night nurse can't take care of the problem, DJ Solrock, if the night nurse can't take care of it, I'm gonna need some red wine, isn't it? Some red wine, you know, some red wine. I'm addicted, baby, what you want me to do? Hey, ladies and gentlemen, Solrock is in the house all the way from California. Solrock, don't ignore the people.
1: Nah, hey, we would love to see you down here. And if you can't be here in person, always get in touch online, kgnu.org, dj.soul.rock on the social, say hello. And yeah, send in a message, you know, on the email, on the Instagram. We'd love to hear your thoughts and look forward to seeing you.
0: I just had to get DJ Solrock back in the mix. Give me some wine! Give me some wine. The nurse couldn't take care of us. Give me some red wine.

0: 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Nobody does it better, isn't it?
1: Deal with the case.

0: Masquerade, little treat for the people. Something special. Evans is on the board to make sure the levels are right.
1: Y'all in for a treat right
0: just
1: now.
0: Something small, you know? Zulu Kevin the Masquerade. Is it me? MCAS on the camera. What are you saying? This is...
1: I've been waiting for this.
0: You've been waiting?
1: All day long.
0: Oh, man.
1: Thank you.
0: Really and truly. Okay, people. In the beginning, once upon a time, there was a little yacht passing through SPC Asaba, yeah? Now here comes Zulu Cafe and the Masquerade, I tell ya. You see it? This is KG on your boulder. 88.5. Zulu Cafe and the Masquerade. Light over darkness, as we would say. Big up Donovan Maka. Oh, we might rewind and come again. No need to question, no need to ask why. Something special. Yo, bless up. Some people want to know where we come from. From the banks of the mighty river Niger, the ancient city of Asaba, where the evil landers dwell. Check it out.

0: Rock, thank you so kind for that live presentation. Big up for KGNU. Yes, sir. Yes, yes, yes, yes. Okay, thank you so kind. Oka Joe in the house. And we want to dedicate that one to Donovan Marker and his niece in Texas, Alicia. That one for you there. Emka.
1: Send in love.
0: We miss Alicia. We hope that everything is going well for Donovan Marker down there and the family. And we want to give a moment of silence to Alicia right now, about 20 seconds. Thank you very much. That was for the family of the Donaldson family and their beautiful niece who just recently passed away from cancer. And Donovan Marker will be back with us soon. We're holding it down for him in the meantime. DJ Soul Rock, give me something special as I try to catch my breath, yeah.
2: It's like the Caribbean breeze. You don't know, baby girl, that tease me. Tell her if you want to stop.

That's KG and you with some easy Bob Marley. Don't make me wait, people. 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

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We got Emka, the Hawaiian Nigerian in the house, DJ Soul Rock, Zulu Cafe and the Masquerade. Do remember, our foundation is love. We conquer hate and evil every time. You see me? Soul Rock, run the tune.

0: DJ Soul Rock, if you're going to play those kind of tunes, Uncle Joe got to come through and try to do something better. You see me?
1: Yes, sir.
0: You want to play with Uncle Joe? You can't test Uncle Joe? Now we're brothers. Check it out.

0: Okay, anytime you get DJ Soul Rock with busting two blanking out of ear, you know something's going on. What do you say, DJ?
1: You got to pull that one up. That's a favorite.
0: You see,
1: right,
0: this
1: there
0: is called a sound clash, people. He play one, I play one, and we try to, like, outdo each other. But when you get the with other love guy to shoot some blank in the air, you know, yo, I want some ice cream, but I don't want no ice cream love. It's too cold for me. But I do want some ice cream.
1: Yes,
0: don't
1: yes
0: get it twisted. Hey, Mr. Ice Cream Man, I'm not saying don't get ice cream. I'm saying I don't like
1: ice cream love
0: yes, because ice cream love is too cold for who?
1: For you.
0: Uncle Joe don't like that kind of love. Isn't it? People, don't go for no ice cream love.

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Hey, yo, we are not a pirate radio station. We are KGNU Boulder. We're official. We're not no pirate. We give the people what they want, you know, same way, you know. Run the tune, Massive.

Hey, yo. Let love grow, I mean, say let the people say. This is Reggae Bloodlines, Boulder Creek 2026, the festival. Okay. If you don't know, you're listening to KGNU Boulder live from the Boulder Creek Festival. Come on down, people. African Roots coming up. I'll be here. Soul Rock will be here. More Love will be here. And a Vibration.

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Pull up that tune. People, what do I wonder about? This is KGNU. Run it. DJ More Love. All the way from Jamaica. Original style. You see me? On the threes, twos, ones, the fours, the whole life. This is

0: days with them kind of tune there, DJ Moore loves too much fire in the house. People, Burning Spear is coming to town. Did you know that? Spin the wheel and win some tickets. Spin the wheel and win some tickets to see Burning Spear, June 5th.
1: Jamaica, the man from up in the hills, African teacher, the conquering lion.
2: Yes, June 5th and 6th, Burning Spear, going to be right here in Boulder and Denver. Come spin the wheel for some tickets.
0: Ladies and gentlemen, we built this city on reggae music. We built this city on reggae music. Somebody plug me in. DJ Moore Love, plug me in. We built this city.

0: case you're wondering, we built this city on reggae music, reggae bloodlines. You see me? That's why we have to say, if you want to see Burning Spear, spin the wheel, win the tickets, we're going to send you to the show. When is the show again?
1: June 5th and 6th, going to be in Boulder and Denver. In Boulder, right here at the Boulder Theater. And there's tickets in the box. Got to come by and give it a spin.
0: You hear that?
1: KGNU presents.
0: I tell you, why wouldn't you just take a chance to win some free tickets?
1: Show is going to be so amazing. We're so excited. And I will be there. Come by the KGNU booth. Say hello. We'll see KGNU, Okajo, Soul Rock. Come say hello.
0: That's right. Run the tune, my youth. We have.

0: money. Now they got to run to milk and honey. Inside bottle, bottle, nothing day funny. See my arrow, arrow, tell me when you're ready. Come make we go, go, go, go, go.
1: Pantarabata, we go back Monte Carlo. Chata, chata,
0: flying boat with escargot.
1: Rapper, rapper, we go take dance the tango.
0: Ma, ah, ah.

0: Fontaine, ladies and gentlemen. Zulu Cafe and the Masquerade. MCA coming out with an album this summer. Watch out for the boy. Donovan Maka, listen up. We love you, bud, wherever you're there. DJ Soul Rock, what do you have for the people? What were they listening to today?
1: You know, I got, if it's cool with you, we'll do the reggae show calendar.
0: So let's do it.
1: Yes, we got a bunch of, it's summertime. We got a bunch of great shows coming through. Starting up tonight, we got local Skytown Rockers, the Opalites, and Steady Five and the Tips at Goosetown in Denver. And June 4th and 5th, KGNU presents Burning Spear and Jesse Royal. June 4th at Cervantes in Denver. And June 5th in Denver. I'm sorry. June 4th here in Boulder and June 5th in Denver. May 29th through the 31st, we got Rising Vibes at Tico Time. That's featuring Thievery Corporation, Collie Buds, Marlon Asher, Rick Jam, Dal Wayne, and many more. And if you tune in that Friday to Heartbeat of Zion, you'll check out Rasta Stevie, and I'll be down there doing a little guest set. Much love to Rasta Stevie. Thank you so much for the Gonjorado Reggae Calendar. May 29th, we got KGNU Presents Michael Fronte and Spearhead with the Wailers at Red Rocks. And then June 7th, Channel 1 Sound System will be here in Denver with Pomegranate Sounds featuring Mikey Dredd and Ross Sherman. And we have Ziggy Marley with Stephen Marley and Buju Banton, Jay Boog and Mike Love at Red Rocks June 26th. Lots of great stuff coming. And that is the KGNU Reggae Show calendar. Let's hit the music and take it away.
0: Hey, yo, DJ Soul Rock, you sound like a professional broadcaster, man.
1: Hey.
0: Where are you from again?
1: I'm trying, man. Sunny San Diego.
0: No. You're from a place called Love somewhere,
1: hey,
0: man. It's got to be something special. Yo, I'm just happy to be here with you today.
1: Dude, I'm happy to be
0: with
1: here with
0: DJ
1: you
0: DJ More Love and MCA and KGNU. This is, can you get any better than this?
1: It's beautiful, man.
0: More Love.
1: It's a family affair. Much love.
2: More love is in the building. Did I tell you? For the first Saturday of each month, rum and reggae.
1: Yeah.
2: That's in Denver. I am the DJ, and I have guest DJs. This guest DJ will be DJ Skinny.
0: Woo.
2: So, rum and reggae, Bear Creek Distillery, 1879 South Tacoma Street. That's if you're in a Denver neighborhood. Check me out.
1: Yeah, rum and reggae.
0: We love the vibes. And right now, as we enter into African Roots, you know how Okojo like to start the African Roots show? Do you know how? You got to take off your dancing shoe because in Africa we only dance barefoot. So am I going to do it? It's African Roots.

0: Ladies and gentlemen, this is African Roots, but we're going to still give you a little bit of reggae music on the down low. In the meantime, DJ Soul Rock is here. Uncle Joe is here.
1: Yeah.
0: We're not going nowhere. This is Boulder Creek 2026 Festival, live and direct, worldwide.
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0: African roots, African music, all kind of music.
1: It feels so good to be with you, bro.
0: Hey, yo. Ready to jump and wind.
1: Oh, yeah.
0: We start off. This is the rocket launcher. Get ready. 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One, two. 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Aye, aye, aye, aye.
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KG and you Boulder, we're live! Time for some African music in a bloodline city.

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Let me see you. 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Come in. Come in. Come in. I'm in. That's Soul Rock on the ones and twos. And the talking drums of the land of the Yoruba. Uh-huh. The talking drums from Africa. You see it? Back when there were no cell phones.

0: Come on, Zach. Tell Donovan Maka. Tell Donovan Maka what you just told me.
1: Hey, big up to Donovan Maka, Reggae Bloodlines creator. Love it when you and Uncle Joe link up. Top tier radio. This is Coconut Water Zach coming at you from Boulder Creek Fest.
0: Love you, bud. Bless up. One love, yeah? Okay. Volume.

0: like that kind of music you're playing. Who are we listening to? Tell the people what they're listening to. And
1: this is Peter Samua with Mental Slavery. And then before that, we heard The Greats. Oh, my gosh.
0: That's okay. We're waiting. We're here all day. Yes. You want some water or something? That's okay, people. We want to let the people know what they're listening to on the big KGNU, especially if I don't know and I'm feeling that song that you're playing. You see me, I say? It's all one love.
1: This is a favorite of mine right here, Peter Samua, Mental Slavery. Amazing, amazing artist. And earlier we heard from the Lijua sisters with Come On Home.
0: I love it. Volume.

Okay, DJ Soul Rock. Thank you for that. That was a beautiful, beautiful African music. This is African Roots. This is African Roots. This is KGNU Boulder. Uncle Joe Soul Rock. We're giving you the best we got. Come on down, spin the wheel. We're giving away tickets to Burning Spear. Free tickets to Burning Spear. We can't let you down. Number one selection coming your way from Uncle Joe. This is Rima and Aristar. Who's that girl? No one knows. Somebody.

0: Okay, watch it.
1: Who's that girl?
0: Jamaica, Nigeria. Other combination. Hey, yo, DJ Sora, did you know who Okojo was before you met him?
2: I did. I've heard your voice on the radio many a times.
0: Well, this is the energy, Okojo, you're getting right now. Energy. Up. Come on, up. Up. Everybody, there you go. There you go. Catch it. African beats. KGNU. That's how we do it. One love. And spin the wheel. Come on. This is Rima, an Ari star. Who's that girl?

Mark, what you got? Can you keep up with that? Run it! I love you so bad. KGN loves you. Come and spin the wheel, people. Free tickets. Burning Spear. June 5th. Down in Denver and up in Boulder, the theater. More Afrobeats. More sweet music.

beer, you can't lose. I'm right here. 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Just go through. They say, uh-uh. I say, uh-huh. Come on. Hey. Hey. Hey, yo. I went to movies like a roller coaster, pop it like a bagel toaster, kill it like a Terminator, style and fashion regulator, millennial entertainer. Hey, yo. Hey. We love that African music. We love it. DJ Soul Rock. Change up the vibration.

0: Level. Okay, so Rock. I don't want us to forget the mothers, you know. We have to keep remembering the mothers out there.
1: That's why I love you, man, every show.
0: So I want to play something for all the mothers. Are there any mothers out there in the crowd? Any mothers out there?
1: Yeah.
0: Come on.
1: Mothers, you are.
0: There you go. I'm going to play a song for you, okay? An African song for you. What's your name? This is for Jody, okay?
1: Yeah.
0: This is an African, the number one African song for mothers everywhere in the world. This is the number one African song on African Roots KGNU for you, okay? You don't be too shy. You could dance to this. I'm going to dance to it. Okay. This right here is Prince Nico. Ooh. Prince Nico for Jody. Sessa. Traditional music reaching out to all mothers, especially you, Jody. On KGNU.
2: Sweet mother.
0: Sweet mother.
2: Sweet mother. I never forget you. For this summer when you
0: okay, so rough.
2: Sweet mother. I never forget you. For this summer when you suffer for me. Yeah.
0: Number one. Sweet mother. What would we do without our mothers, huh? Make sure you tell your mother you love her wherever you are.

Come on down, spin the wheel, people. Free tickets to Burning Spear. You can't lose. Uncle Joe says so. You spin it, you're gonna win. Show on June 5th at the Boulder Theater. Come on down and spin the wheel. 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

for all the mothers out there. DJ Soul Rock, is your mom still listening in California? You sure about that? She did. What did she say? What did she say? Read it out. Read it out. Let's read it out.

0: Oko Joe says, from Boulder Creek Festival 2026, that next year she got to be here for the show.
1: You got
0: Can
1: you
0: she
1: heard,
0: make it?
1: You heard it here first, Mom.
0: Okay.
1: Next year, you got to be here.
0: And, Mom, I'm playing this song for you. Hey, if you're out there and you have someone special in your life, this is the time you draw them real close, and you just get ready to dance to that Yoruba talking drum music. It's called Motimo by King Sunny Ade, one of the legends, one of my favorite tunes of all time. Okay? Listen closely. This is a love tune, and you know we need love in the world. African music is all about love. That's the talking drums right there. If you love somebody, get close. Tell her, say you love her. Say you go miss her. You don't want to leave her.

0: Okay, DJ Soul Rock, quick question for you. You're the guy who I like to put on the spot every now and then.
1: Oh, yeah. I'm
0: ready. I know there's KGNU 88.5 Boulder. I know there's 1390 Denver. What else is there?
1: Oh, you know, you might stump me on this one.
0: Well, turn around and look. You'll see it right there.
1: There we go.
0: I'm always here for you.
1: 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And much love to the Nederland family. 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
0: I tell you.
1: Yes.
0: I wanted us to mention all of that because sometimes we just say Boulder, Boulder, Boulder.
1: It's true.
0: But KGNU is all over the state. 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
0: Now, how do you get on the Instagram page, though?
1: You know, you download the Instagram app, and then it's just KGNU Boulder, and you can add them, and there's so much good stuff on there. And you'll see tons of pictures of Oka Joe, Soul Rock, More Love, the whole family's on there. Not to mention punk, metal, jazz, classical, local news, national news. I mean, there's dance music, EDM.
0: Look, we're about that reggae and that African roots, but KGNU is big on broad, you know.
1: Oh, yeah, everything.
0: Go ahead.
1: Yeah, everything. I mean, totally the underserved, you know, musical styles as well. I mean, where else do you get a punk show? Where else do you get a chill electronic show? You know, jazz, classical.
0: Where else do you get a radio station come down to the Boulder Creek Fest and broadcast live and get the people feeling nice and good?
1: Yes.
0: Where do you get that from?
1: You get Uncle Joe out here in the

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1: Hey, what's the name of the little man?
2: Royce Kofi.
1: Royce Kofi. That sounds like a Ghanaian Kofi. Ashanti. Ewe. I was going to say a Tessane. That's all I know how to say in Ashanti. Are you teaching him how to speak Ewe? Okay, well, are you learning how to speak Ewe? Come on. You got to put in a little more effort. Just a little bit more. Uncle Joe is asking. Just put a little. When I see you guys next year, I want you to have a few phrases for me. Okay, there we go.
3: Yeah.
1: Is he ready to say something?
4: Oh, that's your daughter? Oh, that's awesome. That's your grandkid. Say hi. That's awesome.
1: You know, sometimes silence is the best policy. Trust me. Sometimes I talk too much. It's so nice to see you. The future. That's what peace and love is all about, people. In case you're wondering, we all should strive to be like that little guy right there. We don't see no color. We don't see no nothing. Just peace and love. Okay? That's peace Reggae Bloodlines. That's African Roots. That's KGNU. And guess what? Somehow African music can be found in Jamaica too. So I got a special song with some drums in it for a message for everybody out there who's wondering what's going to happen. You see me? What might happen? What could happen? But time will tell. I might not know, but time will tell you. Right here on the Big GNU.

0: Okay, ladies and gentlemen, I got to say something to everybody out there. Listen keenly. I'm going to tell you a little secret. Something I learned from my grandfather and the banks of the mighty River Niger in the ancient city of Asaba growing up. If somebody is suffering somewhere, trust me, you're suffering too. Make sure you think about people on the other side of the planet, in the other village, in the other town, of the other race, of the other religion.
1: Yes.
0: Don't think about yourself alone. Think about other people. That's what KGNU is all about, community.
1: It's community. If someone's, like you said, man, someone's suffering, we're all suffering.
0: We're all suffering.
1: You know, when you share peace, we get more peace.
0: So if bombs are dropping on somebody somewhere on the other side of the world, they might as well be dropping on us. We have to have that kind of love in our hearts.
1: Yes.
0: Don't just be, it's not me, so I'm good. Is it me, Isaiah?
1: I see you. I see you.
0: That's what I got to say. That's what KGNU has to say. And that's what Bob Marley has to say right there now. And time will tell.
1: Yes.
0: Everybody. Don't ever, ever hesitate to share love with everybody. Is it me, I say?
1: And it's free. You can share it for free.

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Oh, you mean Fort Collins 98.7. Ah, it's FM. We know what we're doing, and we understand that you like what we're doing, so we give you more.

DJ More Love with a hot selection, Drogba. We're going into Russian Raw Alejandro. This one I call Santa to all the Spanish-speaking Afrobeat lovers out there. Check it out. If you know how to

0: Hey, yo, DJ Soul Rock. Pop quiz time.
1: Ooh,
0: pop quiz time for all you people who want to know about Africa. In a lot of the countries in Africa, they speak French.
1: Yes.
0: A lot of the countries in Africa speak English.
1: Yeah.
0: Some of them speak Portuguese. Yeah. But there's one that speaks Spanish.
2: Ooh.
0: What country in Africa speaks Spanish?
1: Ooh.
0: Come on, man.
1: Equatorial Guinea?
0: I told you that earlier. Yeah, good job. Equatorial Guinea. Okay, since you think you know, what's the capital of Equatorial Guinea? Now give me 5 push-ups and run the tune, man. KG and you, Boulder, they can't test Okojo. From Africa to America, from the banks of the mighty River Niger to Boulder Creek Festival 2026. Live broadcast. 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
1: This is Davido.
0: My man, Davido. Afrobeat style.

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One tinty. Just give me a little one tinty on KGNU.

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Make sure you check them out. We're live. Hey, hey, hey. Hey. Spanish African music lovers, here you go. From Okojo. Remix.

0: What you know about the Washington? What you know about Washington? Is that your team? What you know about them? Come here. Come here. I got a guy wearing a Washington
1: Commanders?
0: Washington Commanders jersey. How do you think I knew that?
1: The W?
0: I actually live like 10 minutes from their practice facility.
1: You do? That's sick.
0: Have you ever been there?
1: I have, yeah.
0: What's your name?
1: Sebastian.
0: What do you know about African music?
1: It's from Africa.
0: This guy's a genius, man. But what part of Africa?
1: Kenya.
0: You got something from Kenya? He's got Jesus. Do you know any artists from Africa? You just know the word Africa? I'm going to give you some homework. I want you to look up a guy named Fela Sankuti. Say Fela Sankuti.
1: Fela Sankuti.
0: He's the greatest high life African musician. Fela, F-E-L-A Sankuti. S-O-N-K-U-T-I. I'm going to give you a lesson right now. Fela Sankuti, and I'm going to play a song from him right now called Zombie after this for you, okay?
1: Okay, thank you.
0: I'm a Bronco fan, but I know about the world. I know about your team. Nice seeing you, kid. Get some ice cream. Hey, spin the wheel, man. You might win something. Run the tune for me. From Kenya.
2: This is my story. This is my story. This is my story. Yenda bayami le. This is my story. Yenda bayami le. This is my story.
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Are you that? 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

0: Level, level, level. What is that we're listening to? DJ Morlaw, take the mic now. Get on the mic. What are you playing for the people? That sounds very...
1: Okay. The last selection was Glory, featuring Lady Smith, Black Mambazo.
0: Okay.
1: Yeah, Burna Boy.
0: And now we're going to go from Burna Boy to what?
1: More Burna Boy. More Burna Boy.
0: Sweet. If you see Mami Water, never run away. Victor Owaifo, traditional.
1: Oh, yeah, let's have it. Bring it. Come on, come with it. Hey.
0: This is traditional Edo music from Benin City, Nigeria.
1: Wow. Educate the people there.
0: Listen keenly. If you

0: Okay,
1: no, you want pull up.
0: Let me tell you what's going on there. Okay, you see, Mami Wata is the pidgin name for, it's a mermaid. Mami Wata is a mermaid.
1: Really?
0: So the guy is saying, if you see a mermaid, don't run. You can't get away from it. You might as well just stay and figure out what the mermaid wants from you. Is it me, I say?
1: All right.
0: So that's what it is. It's a classic. Victor Owaifo from Benin City, Nigeria. Check it out.
1: Nice.
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I'll get us Mr. Sir Victor Owifo with If You Ever See Mami Wata. I know what I'm going to do if I see a Mami Wata. I'm going to run. I'm not going to stand around and talk to the Mami Wata at all. KG and you, Boulder. More loves in the house. Hey, one love in the house. One love in the house. Yes, yes. We're live from the Boulder Creek 2026. More love. What you got going on? You got. You look serious. What's going on over there? Trying to drum up something. Watch this is what DJ Morelove is saying. Watch this.

0: KGNU is number one. We're not joking, you know. When we say KGNU 88.5 is number one, that's what we mean. People come by and catch the vibe, spin the wheel. Hey, look. Guess what? Two tickets to Burning Spear.
1: Woo! Thank you.
0: June 5th.
1: KGNU rocks.
0: And who gave you that idea?
1: Jesse Royal.
0: Uncle Joe.
1: Uncle Joe.
0: There you go. Hey, Jeannie. Jeannie is going to see Burning Spear, courtesy of KGNU. And we are going to give you some Fela Sankuti right now. Have you heard of Fela Sankuti?

We're hour and 10 minutes into the African roots vibration. Fela Sankuti with Zombie. The original

That's Fela Sankuti with his beautiful song about the African zombie, which is the African soldier. Tell him to walk, he go walk. Tell him to sit down, he go sit down. Listen to Fela.

zombie. That's KG on you. We don't have any zombies around here. We're all human beings. We're all. La la la la. That's Afrobeat. KG on you. DJ More Love Soul. Hey yo, Soul Rock.

0: how we do it. And we got some dancers in the house. And when she moves, it's like a roller coaster, pop it like a bagel, toast, a killing like a Terminator, feeling like a movie, to talk like a Terminator, living like La Vida Loca, pick it up to break it down. Hey yo, KG and your boulder. Okay. Okay, ladies, this is Afrobeat. You know about Afrobeat? Pull up the tune. Let's see what they know. Let's see what they know. You say you know about Afrobeat.
1: Mimi?
2: Sado?
0: And what do you know about African?
1: I don't know.
0: And what do you know about African music?
1: I don't know.
0: Well, you come to the right place. You just stay for like a few seconds and we're going to give you an introduction, okay? I'm going to play. Okay. I'm going to play some talking drums for you in a second, okay? Talking drums, okay? All right. They're standing by.

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0: DJ level. Hey, look, DJ Sorok. You got a nice little selection of high life music. Who did we order those last two songs? Tell me something.
1: Yes, so the first one was Sembre Torre, and this one we're listening to right now is a classic. It's like Bire Bote, and it's like, you know, in reggae how they'll redo a song in like every generation. So this is one of those songs, but for African music. Yes. So
0: okay.
1: I'm going to play you the original. The original is by Cardinal Rex Jim Lawson.
0: Okay.
1: And this is the original version. And then we can go
0: on the big KGNU Boulder 88.5 live from the Boulder Creek Festival 2026. No tricks, it's live radio. Come down and spin the wheel, people, and win some tickets to see Burning Spear on June 5th. We got a winner. Somebody just won a vinyl.

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Somebody just won the tickets to Burning Spear June 5th. Come on down and spin the wheel, people. We're giving away tickets, everything. Everything's gotta go.

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Get some ice cream.

0: Jamaican flags in the house, Nigerian flags in the house. That means African music is in the house. From Boulder Creek Festival 2026, this is dancing music, good vibes music. 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African music. What a wonderful day. Level. Okay, DJ Solrock. What a day it's been. Tell me about KGNU, what Boulder Creek Festival means and KGNU means and how the vibration is.
1: You know, I think Boulder Creek Fest perfectly encapsulates KGNU because, look, it's all of us coming together, people from all over the Front Range coming together to have a good time, to share, to eat, to celebrate, to dance, to maybe win some things and share their talents. So I see it's perfect. It's a perfect encapsulation.
0: Let me tell you something. I might need a chiropractor or something after today's show.
1: Man. Oh, man, you've been dancing for 6 hours, bro.
0: In the sun. Somehow, some way, this is the best show of the year.
1: You know, I tell people, you know, if you need a good health plan, just, you know, follow Oka Joe's health routine of dancing for 6 hours at Creek Fest every year.
0: Hey, look, if you're out there and you haven't stopped by the Boulder Creek Festival, you need to come on down here. There's such amazing things to see, wonderful things to eat and taste.
1: Oh, yeah.
0: And we're here. You could spin the KGNU wheel and win tickets to see Burning Spear on
1: June 4th and June 5th.
0: Where is the fourth show? In Boulder?
1: Fourth is in Denver.
0: Denver.
1: Fifth is in Boulder.
0: Okay.
1: And you get...

0: number. Let's see.
1: You know, we're right on the creek.
0: Right on creek.
1: And if you go to the KGNU's new studio, new building downtown, just follow it straight up the road.
0: Booth.
1: And we're right there.
0: Or you could go to booth 201. That's our booth number.
1: Booth 201.
0: We got ice cream on the left, cookies on the right. So,
1: yes.
2: Hey.
1: And Brazilian cheese bread.
0: And then when you eat all that stuff, Brazil, you come burn the calories off with me.
1: Yes.
0: Check this out. I got a number one selection for you. We got about 30 minutes to go in the show. This is Oko Joe's number one Afrobeat selection of the day for the people out there. You can't. Hey, when I draw a tune, I draw a tune.
1: You draw
0: this
1: big
0: is an
1: tunes.
0: Original. This is Oko Joe. It's time to dance.
1: Yes.
0: It's for all the way from Paris. Damso.
1: Yes.
0: Ba ba bow. Blah blah bow. Everybody, if you know anything about dancing, bam bam bam bam bam bam bam bam. Clap clap. Oko Joe with the selection. KGNU with the presentation. And the Father, Son, and the Holy Ghost, the foundation. Check it out.

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Alongside Damso, KGNU. 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

0: Ladies and gentlemen, Uncle Joe came through with the...
1: What is that boom tune you just
0: Hey,
1: played?
0: Yo, that's click, clack, pop, pop, pow. You never know. Click, clack, pop, pop, pow. Okay, DJ Soul Rock. 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This is my man. Tell me who we're coming in with old school right there. Sounds familiar.
1: This is Franco Salamo.
0: Oh, Salamo.
1: I'm going to need some help with this one. Muvengi, Muvengi.
0: Sounds from Congo.
1: I think it is Congo.
0: African music, people.
1: Franco Salamo.
0: New school, old school. Uncle Joe Soul Rock. That's how we do it. 25 minutes.

0: We got to give a big thanks to a very special guy who's keeping us going behind the scenes here, George, who we did hear from earlier. But I just found this out. Did you know George got his start on African Roots?
1: Really?
0: How many years ago?
2: Oh, it's probably in the 2010s, like 20 aughts, the 20 aughts through mid 2010s.
0: Nice. See, I didn't know that. We're learning new things every day.
2: So it was it's hard not to play Fela every week. It was hard not to play anything from Mali. You played Mali?
0: I haven't played any yet.
2: Nothing from Mali, but the Nigeria. I mean, that's the sauce
0: it's
2: as
0: the
2: well.
0: The golden. But we got a George selection
1: he's
0: on deck.
1: The pressure, yeah. He's putting the pressure on us. Give George one tune, man.
0: All right, George. Here, you want to give us a little intro on this tune, George?
2: Yeah, this is a friend of song by a group called Biso na Biso. Biso na Biso, it's mine, it's yours. So it's an amalgamation of Congolese music and French hip-hop.
0: Yeah.
2: If I got the right tune. It goes back away.
1: Special dedication.
0: Big up to George for keeping us sounding sweet and nice with all our chaos. We couldn't do it without you.

0: All right, y'all. George is going to take us from the Congo to Mali.
1: Okay.
0: With some Ali.
1: Got a winner, Burning Spear. Hey, when is that Burning Spear show again?
0: June 4th and June 5th, KGNU presents Burning Spear here at the Boulder Theater and down in Denver.
1: And we got a winner right
0: there. We got a winner.
1: Come spin the wheel, people. Free tickets, vinyl records. You could give it to somebody.
0: And make sure you come by the KGNU booth and say hello. I know I'll be there. Okajo will be there. It's going to be a party. And here we go, Mali music.
1: Yeah, there's different tickets, different shows. Okay, KGNU is right here for African Roots. 20 more minutes. 20 more minutes of African music. Okajo, DJ Soul Rock. We've been here all afternoon. It's time for some ice cream.
0: Second annual.
1: This is how we do it here at the Boulder Creek Festival 2026. African style, red, wool, and green. Love from east to west, north and south, coast to coast. You see it? We do it the most. Come on. Hey, hey, hey, hey, hey, hey.

African vibration. All about love, you see me? Nigeria to Morocco, Kenya to South Africa, from the Congo River to the Niger to the Nile to the Zambezi, Lake Tanganyika, Mount Kilimanjaro, all over the continent, the Sahara Desert. That's what we're vibrating on right here now. KGNU, nobody does it better. 88.5. Come and spin the wheel, people. Come and spin the wheel, people. Free tickets to all kind of shows. You could pick your own show.

0: level. DJ Soul Rock. DJ Soul Rock, we got about 18 minutes to go on the show, and we want to encourage everybody to come on down before the show is over. Just come on down. Boulder Creek is a nice thing going on, you know.
1: We want to see you. We want to see you. There's plenty of tickets in the box. I mean, we got lots of cool stuff. I see we got Reggae Bloodline stickers in stock for the first time in a while.
0: Listen, if you have a friend and you're listening to KGNU, tell your friends about KGNU. It's not just reggae and African music. Tell me.
1: All around the world. Everything from punk to musical mundi. We got El Corriente coming on after us for amazing Spanish music. We got local news. We got national news. You can call in the morning on these great conversation programs. Lots of cool things always going on at KGNU.
0: KGNU is the place to be. Hey, look, I don't know what I do without KGNU.
1: Me neither, man.
0: It's an amazing sensation. I tell you, thanks for listening to Soul Rock and Okajoe today. It's been a pleasure to have everybody ride along with us. Big up DJ More Love, MCA, for coming through.
1: Yes.
0: Donovan Maka, we know you're out there.
1: All right, we're with you, brother.
0: It's all love. This is another selection from Okajoe coming in right now. Another number one selection. You know, Okajoe don't play.

0: DJ Soul Rock, I told you. When I come in with a tune, I try to make the earth shake a little bit.
1: I felt it, man. Every time's a boom tune.
0: All right, run the track. Well, yeah,
1: for the people. You might recognize this one, actually.
0: Hey, this is Boulder Creek Fest 2026. That's DJ Soul Rock. We're going back and forth right now. A mini clash.
1: Mini clash.
0: Come on.

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0: Come on, man.

0: I tell you, hey, yo, DJ Sorok, what do you think the show was like today, man? KGNU, African Roots.
1: I know I had so much fun.
0: Big up.
1: Such an honor to be here with DJ Marlove and Oka Joe.
0: I tell you.
1: Donovan here in spirit.
0: I tell you. Hey, yo, Donovan Maka, we're holding it down for you, you know.
1: Yes.
0: Your disciples are in the house.
1: All your children are here.
0: Right? Do you understand?
1: Yeah.
0: And your grandchildren, them too. Hey, yo, people. Yeah, man, come in. Yo, we have 5 minutes to go on the show, and I'm going to drop some fish bone. You want some fish bone? Fish bone. You want some fish bone? Is that some kind of food from Jamaica? Run the thing, man. We're going to give you some King Sunny a day coming up with Jafumi. All right, massive. Okay. Hey, are you guys going to win the World Cup? We don't know. We shall see. You will. This is Jafumi King Sunny a day as we run... We run through the last program. We got Corrientes coming up in 5 minutes. This is

in the way. Some traditional African music.

0: Yeah, we're winding things down here at the KGNU booth 201 at the Boulder Creek Fest 2026. I tell you, the show has been fantastic. The people have been fantastic. So, Rock, what do you think?
1: I'm just speechless. It's been such an honor to have everyone here and to get a DJ with more DJ More Love and Oka Joe. I'm speechless. Such a good day, bro.
0: More Love.
2: To put me on the spot. You put me on the spot. Well, I'm enjoying the festival. Yes, I am. The music, the African music, the everything, the environment, the food, the vibes.
1: Yeah.
2: That's KGNU.
1: Yes.
0: That's how we do it. KGNU is a special place. Our community is a special community.
1: It is.
0: Our listeners are beautiful, special listeners.
1: Yes.
0: And the combination is marvelous and fabulous. Isn't it?
1: I see ya.
0: I tell ya.
1: That's why I love these events, man. We get to meet people, we get to meet the listeners, and hopefully get you guys here in the booth one day.
0: Can't miss it for the world. Corrientes is coming your way in about a minute and a half.